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0: In sport, Roosters winger Daniel Tupou celebrated his 300th game with a hat-trick. He becomes the first ever player to pull off the move during their 300th game, guiding the Roosters to a 28-12 win over the Eels. Coach Trent Robinson's praised him for his performance.
2: It's exactly how he played. All he did was get to work, do the backfield work, do his defensive work. Didn't see much of the ball, but just kept doing his job. And then when the opportunities came, he finished them off.
0: Bulldogs captain Stephen Crichton has been stretchered off the field during their 40-16 loss to the Raiders. Crichton's injury a result of an incidental bump from Noah Martin. And England are through to the World Cup semi-finals after defeating Norway 2-1 in Miami. That's the latest in news and sport.
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3: 23 the top today, partly cloudy, some strong westerlies hanging around this afternoon as well. Next week, though, blue skies and 23 degrees all the way through, overnights in the single digits, 5 degrees and getting up to 8 by Thursday.
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0: You got it right here at Zinc 96 with the Big O and Jace this morning. More hits on the way shortly from Dead or Alive, Jerry Rafferty, and also REM. And back tomorrow morning, it's Bilko and Jade's $1,000 secret sound, all thanks to Nashville Property, the leader in Gympie's thriving property market. Okay, this is the new sound. Any idea? Don't say these answers, okay?
1: Velcro. Or shoe.
2: Might be grating an apple.
0: Grating an apple. Yeah, I believe that, but not the answer. Just go to the Zinc 96 website, zinc96.com.au, and see all the incorrect answers. Hopefully you'll have the right one. When Janitor Mikey steps in for Bilko tomorrow, who's on secret business apparently, okay, with Jade, they'll do that sound. Hopefully you'll get the cash here at Zinc. By the way, this is what happened with the last one.
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Very, very deep. Time to blow the dust off another Zinc 96 deep cut.

0: It's almost 11 o'clock here at Zinc 96 with Jace this morning. Your latest news, sport and weather very shortly. Then the hits to follow. Gunners doing an old Wings Paul McCartney classic. Bee Gees, also some Roxette. And this from Dirty Dancing. Yeah, Eric Carmen's Hungry Eyes. That's first song out of the news here at Zinc 96.
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1: Morning, I'm Jai Morse. A 48-year-old man has been charged with murder following the discovery of a woman's body in Queensland. The body was discovered late last night in bushland north of Toowoomba, believed to belong to missing woman Yana Armstrong. The 48-year-old is set to face court tomorrow as investigations continue. In other news, an Australian government campaign is set to encourage Aussies to test for bowel cancer. Health Minister Mark Butler says when found early, more than 90% of cases can be successfully treated.
2: Early detection massively increases the likelihood of survival here. 14 million Australians have participated in this screening program over the last 20 years, and it's literally saved thousands and thousands of lives.
1: The first strain of H5 bird flu has been detected in a native Australian seabird. The disease has been confirmed in a greater crested tern, the federal government describing it as a disturbing development. All other 11 cases have involved migratory birds from the sub-Antarctic region. And a WA Labor MP has had his electorate office vandalised in what he claims was a targeted incident. The office was significantly damaged overnight on Friday, with the woman arrested but released without charge. Scarborough MP Stuart Albury says there's no place for intimidation or violence in our democracy.
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1: Checking sport, Roosters winger Daniel Tupou celebrated his 300th game with a hat-trick. He becomes the first ever player to pull off the move during their 300th game, guiding the Roosters to a 28-12 win over the Eels. Coach Trent Robinson says he's not surprised.
3: There's nothing by chance. You know, there's no luck in our game. You get what you deserve, and Tupou's got exactly what he deserves tonight. You know, on 300 games, he played a really good game, really solid game, and then he ends up with three tries.
1: England are through to the World Cup semi-finals after defeating Norway 2-1 in Miami. And Linda Noskova's won the Wimbledon's women's singles, becoming the third Czech woman to do so in 4 years. Jannik Sinner will take on Alexander Zverev in the men's final tomorrow. That's the latest in news and sport.
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4: 23 the top today, partly cloudy, some strong westerlies hanging around this afternoon as well. Next week, though, blue skies and 23 degrees all the way through. Overnight's in the single digits, 5 degrees and getting up to 8 by Thursday.
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0: What, in Britain, though, it was banned. And that's what made the hit bigger, right? The BBC banned that song for the very explicit sexual lyrics, you could say. I can't really reveal to you on the air what it's really, really about, but maybe dive deeper into the song and you'll see. But despite being banned, the song just boomed, went all the way to number one, stayed there for 6 weeks, and it became a worldwide hit. So maybe being banned is the way to go. Hello, it's Jace here this morning for your Sunday. Got some David Bowie on the way, also some Blondie, and this song. Yeah, this was never banned. Yes, Steve Miller Band, Rockin' Me. We'll rock you with that right after this here at Zinc 96.
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0: It's almost midday here at Zinc 96 with Jace this morning. Got your latest news, sport and weather very shortly. Hits to follow from LRB, INXS and also Lady Gaga. Right now, if you're out and about the roads, here's ADZI to check them.
1: Zinc 96, time saver traffic.
2: Look out for a breakdown now, heading out into Lansbury for the Bruce Highway northbound just before you get to the Caloundra Road exit. Now there's delays for the Bruce Highway southbound through Meriden Plains through to Lansbury. Busy conditions for your run in through Noosaville, Wyberay. That's slow going between Leslie Drive and Lake Wyberay. Also remaining very slow up in through Noosa for Noosa Drive, Noosa Parade and Hastings Street. 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

0: 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It's Adzi with the latest traffic on Zinc 96.
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7: Hey there, I'm Jai Moss. A 28-year-old man has been arrested in relation to the murder of former UK politician Ann Widdecombe. In a statement, police say the British national is now in police custody. It comes less than 24 hours after a 26-year-old man previously arrested in relation to the death was released from custody. Back home, a 48-year-old man has been charged with murder following the discovery of a woman's body in Queensland. The body was discovered late last night in bushland north of Toowoomba, believed to belong to missing woman Yana Armstrong. The 48-year-old man is set to face court tomorrow as investigations continue. 15 people have been killed after a speedboat capsized in Vietnam. The incident happened off an island in the country's south, with 21 passengers also hospitalized. Hundreds of thousands of Aussies could be missing out on free, life-saving bowel cancer screenings. A campaign led by the Australian government's urging locals to start screening from the age of 45 and to continue screening every 2 years.
8: Bowel cancer waits for no one. This test could save your life.
7: Minister for Health and Ageing Mark Butler there. And Prince Harry and his family have met with his father, King Charles, marking the first time the King's seen his grandchildren in more than 4 years. Buckingham Palace confirmed the meeting at Highgrove House took place on Friday.
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7: In sport, the Sharks have kept the Dolphins scoreless at home, smashing the team 66-0. Cronulla had already secured a 24-point halftime lead, more than doubling that by full-time. Dolphins co-captain Tom Gilbert issuing an apology after the thrashing.
9: We are sorry for our fans, especially our Redcliffe fans as well. It's disappointing for them, as it is disappointing for us, but about bouncing back, we will bounce back, but we have to address a few things in the short term, and like I said, we're just embarrassed.
7: Bulldogs captain Stephen Crichton's been stretchered off the field during their 40-16 loss to the Raiders. Crichton's injury came late in the game and was due to an incidental bump from Noel Martin. And England have become the third team through to the World Cup semi-finals after defeating Norway 2-1 in Miami. That's the latest in news and sport.
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10: Back to school tomorrow. Blue skies expected.

0: tops of 23 all the way through to the end of the week. Overnights of 5 degrees, gradually getting up to 8. Partly cloudy this stage on Thursday. Strong southerlies with a couple of showers by the end of the week.
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0: it ends. I got you. Zeke 96, as we play better music and more of it. You got Jace here this morning, and you got Janet and Mikey filling in for Bilko tomorrow morning. Apparently, he's on private business. Now, he might reveal to you on Tuesday morning what that business is, but I went and asked him before, and he just won't tell me, all right? So, Janet and Mikey filling in tomorrow morning with Jade. Giving you the $1,000 secret sound, amongst other things there. Some great hits to follow very shortly. Billy Joel on the way, also Dusty Springfield, and this. Knowing me, knowing you. Yeah, Sweden's Fab Four. There is nothing we can do. Knowing me. Yeah, knowing me, knowing you. Coming up in the next 10 minutes, here is Zinc.
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0: It's almost 1 o'clock here at Zinc 96 with Jace this afternoon. Got your latest news, sport and weather shortly. Hits to follow, Cole Chisel, Darryl Braithwaite and America. And it's that time of the week once again for your Sunday. If you're heading out and about for a surf, here he is, the man, the legend, Robbie Sherwell, to check those beach and surf conditions.
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2: Good afternoon. We got 10 to 15 knot nor'westers blowing. Next tide is a high tide at about 6:30, and there is still 3/4 of a metre or so east-southeasterly swell at 13 second intervals. 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
3: Quite a few delays at the moment on Memorial Ave and also Hilton Terrace there in each direction. It's moving pretty slow through to Wanton right now. Some minor delays around Eney Creek Road and also Heathland Drive. That's through Sunshine Beach. Most of your other majors, they're looking not too bad. The Bruce Highway, good run to and from Brisbane. Also David Lowway, no big issues to report there. A nice run in each direction as well. The census is coming this August. You'll get instructions soon on what to do. 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Authorised by the Australian Bureau of Statistics, Canberra. It's Paul and that's all the latest traffic. Now up today, right here on Zinc 96.
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8: I'm John Fabris. An appearance is scheduled for tomorrow in Toowoomba Magistrates Court for a 48-year-old man charged

0: With the domestic violence murder of Yana Armstrong, Queensland police believe remains found in bush are the 30-year-old last seen on Tuesday.
1: The community would be horrified that a young lady, 30-year-old, with a four-month-old child has had a life taken.
0: Iran's announced it's closed the Strait of Hormuz and America's launched another round of strikes today. Defence analyst Peter Jennings telling Sky the ceasefire memorandum appears over.
2: The president's kind of stuck. He cannot have an outcome which leaves Iran in control of the Strait of Hormuz. I think what we're going to see for months ahead is military strikes in and around the Strait of Hormuz.
0: A typhoon that hit Japan's southern islands and Taiwan's moved on to China. Millions have fled Shanghai and Zhejiang, cramming into overwhelmed airports. And a local electricity company's denying a fallen power line started southern Spain's wildfire, which has killed 12 people around Bedar village. This woman, one of many British people living in the area.
3: This has happened many times and the fire is very strong and has got worse as the wind has got worse.
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5: England is through to the semi-finals of the World Cup after defeating Norway 2-1 in extra time. Jude Bellingham scored both of England's goals and they'll now play the winner of today's other quarter-final between Argentina and Switzerland. In the NRL this afternoon, the Rabbitohs take on the Knights at Stadium Australia. The Seagulls host the Cowboys at Brookvale and the Storm play the Titans in Melbourne. In tennis, Linda Noskova has beaten compatriot Karolina Muchova in the women's final at Wimbledon tonight. Jannik Sinner plays Alexander Zverev for the men's title. And in golf, Australia's Caris Davidson is tied for 16th at 6-under, heading into the final round of the LPGA tournament in France. That's the sport. I'm Michaela Carr.
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6: Back to school tomorrow. Blue skies expected. Tops of 23 all the way through to the end of the week. Overnights of 5 degrees. Gradually getting up to 8. Partly cloudy this stage on Thursday. Strong southerlies with a couple of showers by the end of the week.
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What a rather happy chappy he is. Pharrell Williams here at Zeke 96 with Jace this afternoon. Got hits to follow very shortly from Warren Zevon doing that old werewolves thing. Paul Kelly and Akadaka on the way too. Hey, what a great little competition Bilko and Jade have got this week. I love it, okay? It's Bilko and Jade's karaoke kick-ons. Now, that's happening, right? July 30, they're having a gathering of you, the Zinc family, at the Kandanga Hotel, all right? It's going to be a big karaoke night there, July 30. Now, you can enter online to join them, all right? Zinc96.com.au. Just put your name and all your details there, and hopefully they'll be plucking you out. I think there's around about 30 or 40 people allowed to be there, so you want to be right amongst this, okay? Sing a bit of karaoke. Listen to Jade and Bilko do Islands in the Stream. It is Bilko and Jade's karaoke kick-ons. Starts this week here at Zinc.

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Very, very deep. Time to blow the dust off another Sync 96 deep cut.

0: It's almost 2 o'clock here at Sync 96 with Jase this afternoon. Got your latest news, sport and weather shortly. Then hits to follow, a bit of Meatloaf, Bruce Springsteen and Mondo Rock coming up with one of their most controversial songs. Right now, if you're out and about the roads, here's Paul to check them.
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2: Still pretty busy at the moment for your run on Hilton Terrace and also Memorial Ave there in each direction. That's as you're coming through to Wanton. Around Annie Creek Road and Heathland Drive, some delays there in Sunshine Beach. Pretty good run still on David Lowe Way. No big delays also Wyber Road now around the Farmers Markets and the Bruce Highway. That's moving pretty well now in each direction also to and from Brisbane. The census is coming this August. You'll get instructions soon on what to do in the census. Every answer matters. Authorised by the Australian Bureau of Statistics, Canberra. It's Paul and that's all the latest traffic on Zinc 96.
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6: I'm John Fabris. The alleged domestic violence murder of Toowoomba's Yana Armstrong leaves her four-month-old baby in the care of her sister, Faith. Yana's cousins have today attended the spot where her remains were found.
7: We've set up a GoFundMe page just for Faith so that she can have the financial support to this difficult time for her to bury Yana next to her mum and dad.
6: The baby's 48-year-old father's been charged. 1,400 people are sheltering at a sports centre for the deadly wildfire in southern Spain. This woman, Pauline, is one of many British people staying in the region.
8: It's just awful. We're so upset for the people in Bedar. So we're all in shock, really.
6: 23 people are still missing. 12 are confirmed to have died. An attack by Iran on a civilian ship in the Strait of Hormuz has America setting off another strike on coastal cities, defence analyst Peter Jennings telling Sky. We can expect ongoing peace rhetoric from both sides as President Trump gauges political factors.
9: But peace not break. Breaking out. I think it's just going to be low-level conflict for an extended period until maybe we get beyond the midterms in the United States, which seems to be the thing that the president is focused on. And then perhaps we're back into, you know, more serious levels of military conflict.
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10: Argentina has sealed a semi-final berth at the World Cup, beating Switzerland 3-1 in extra time. They'll play England next week after they beat Norway in extra time this morning 2-1. The Rabbitohs take on the Knights at Stadium Australia in league this afternoon. The Sea Eagles host the Cowboys at Brookvale and the Storm play the Titans in Melbourne. In tennis, Linda Noskova has won the women's singles title at Wimbledon, defeating compatriot Karolina Muchova. Tonight, Jannik Sinner takes on Alexander Zverev for the men's trophy. And for the first time in history, the organisers of the Tour de France have shortened one of the stages due to that country's intense heat. That's the sport. I'm Michaela Carr.
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12: Back to school tomorrow. Blue skies expected, tops of 23 all the way through to the end of the week. Overnights of 5 degrees, gradually getting up to 8. Partly cloudy this stage on Thursday. Strong southerlies with a couple of showers by the end of the week.

0: cloudy this stage on Thursday. Strong southerlies with a couple of showers by the end of the week.
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Very, very deep. Time to blow the dust off another Zinc 96 deep cut.

0: It's almost 3 o'clock here at Zinc 96. Got your latest news, sport and weather shortly. Great hits to follow. Bonnie Tyler, the late, great Bonnie Tyler. Guns N' Roses and 1927 with their debut hit. Right now, if you're out and about the roads, here's Paul to check those conditions.
1: Zinc 96, time saver traffic.
2: Some ongoing roadworks still affecting the run there on Memorial Ave and Hilton Terrace. As you're coming through to Wanton there, it is a bit of a slow run each direction. You can expect some delays also. Any Creek Road and Heathland Drive through Sunshine Beach. Most of your other majors, though, still looking pretty good. No big issues on Wyber Road around the farmers markets, and also Gympie Terrace is moving okay along the waterfront at Noosaville. 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It's Paul, and that's all the latest traffic now up to date on Zinc 96.
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3: I'm John Fabris. Iran's claiming it struck a second commercial ship in the Strait of Hormuz and hit the US airbase in Qatar. America's been returning attacks. Security analyst Hal Kempfer telling Fox it appears Iran's government doesn't have control over its own military.
4: There's this hardcore Revolutionary Guard Corps faction that seems to be running completely separate apart from the rest of the government.
3: A domestic violence murder charge against a 48-year-old man will be heard in court in Queensland's Toowoomba tomorrow morning. Pig hunters found remains believed to be Toowoomba's Yana Armstrong in bushland last night. Her cousins are supporting her sister, Faith.
5: We can support our cousin, Faith, as she looks to look after.
6: Navigate this life, yeah. Caring for Yana's baby boy. We've been with her all morning. She's just devastated.
3: The typhoon that killed 18 people in the Philippines battered Japan's southern islands and Taiwan's now made it to East China, where there have been mass evacuations. This man's joined thousands sheltering cars in underground shopping car parks.
7: Just to be safe, I parked my car on the third floor of Mixie. I went back to my home garage today and there were almost no cars left. The parking lot at Mixie is almost already full.
3: Translation by the China Observer.
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8: Argentina is through to the World Cup semis after beating Switzerland 3-1 in extra time.
9: Lautaro Martinez sends Argentina to the semi-finals.
8: That call there on SBS. The Argentinians play England next week after they beat Norway in extra time this morning 2-1. In the NRL, the Rabbitohs lead the Knights 14-6 late in the first half at Stadium Australia. Later today, the Seagulls host the Cowboys and the Storm play the Titans. In tennis, Czech Linda Noskova has won the women's singles at Wimbledon. Tonight, Jannik Sinner takes on Alexander Zverev. And in motor racing, Cam Waters has pole position for today's Townsville 500. That's the sport. I'm Michaela Carr.
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10: Back to school tomorrow. Blue skies expected. Tops of 23 all the way through to the end of the week. Overnights of 5 degrees. Gradually getting up to 8. Partly cloudy this stage on Thursday. Strong southerlies with a couple of showers by the end of the week.

0: 5 degrees, gradually getting up to 8, partly cloudy this stage on Thursday. Strong southerlies with a couple of showers by the end of the week.
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0: More of it, Zig 96, Bon Jovi's Bed of Roses. Hello, it's Jase here for your Sunday afternoon. Hits to follow shortly from Jojo Zep, The Falcons, Cyndi Lauper, also a bit of Queen coming up with a song that the record company didn't want, but Freddie and the boys insisted. They got their way. They got the number one hit. I think you might know what I'm talking about there. Hey, I hope you know what I'm talking about here. Bilko and Jay's Karaoke Kick-Ons. Well, maybe you don't, but they're going to reveal it this week. Maybe not tomorrow because Janet and Mike is in. They might give a bit of a heads up on it, but when Bilko returns on Tuesday, it's on full-on Karaoke Kick-Ons. They're having a big get-together at the Kandanga Hotel July 30, all right? Around about 30 or 40 Zinc family members can join that one. So you want to go and enter online right now, okay? Zinc96.com.au. Leave your name and details there, and hopefully Bilko and Jade will get you along for the Karaoke Kick-Ons, where you can sing like them. Islands in the Stream. That's happening all this week. Your chance to win here at Zing.
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0: It's almost 4 o'clock here at Zinc 96 with Jace. Look forward to your company again next Sunday. Bilko and Jade all this week giving you the chance to win yourself $1,000 with their secret sound and also Bilko and Jade's karaoke kick-ons. Time for you to get out there and belt out your favourite tunes. Be listening all week for your chance to win there. Have yourself a great weekend if you're out and about the roads. Here's Paul to check them.
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2: That ongoing roadworks in Tewantin is still causing delays in each direction through Memorial Ave and also Hilton Terrace at the moment. Minor delays are still remaining also around Eney Creek Road and Heathland Drive there in Sunshine Beach. Most of your major roads around Noosa are not looking too bad, including the Bruce Highway. Pretty clear also David Lowway and no major issues on Noosa Parade or Noosa Drive. The census is coming this August. 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It's Paul and that's all the latest traffic. 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
3: I'm John Fabris. America's third round of military strikes this week have hit around 140 targets. It's retaliation for Iran attacking a commercial ship in the Strait of Hormuz. Security analyst Hal Kempfer telling Fox, Iran still has plenty of firepower.
4: They have a lot of drones, a lot of anti-ship missiles, a lot of ballistic missiles. They have hundreds and hundreds and hundreds of these gunboats.
3: Cousins of Toowoomba mother Yana Armstrong in Queensland have visited the area where the 30-year-old's remains were found last night. They've established a GoFundMe page to help Yana's sister, Faith.
5: We beat him with her all morning. It's an answer. You know, we can lay Yana to rest.
6: She's holding Yana's baby boy in her arms. She's got her loving husband, their little son with them. They're trying to stay strong, but the days ahead are going to be very, very tough for them.
3: Yana's baby's father's been charged with domestic violence murder. And crews in Spain's southeast are now getting on top of a fire that's killed 12 people. This British man describes how he watched the fire grow into a monster that's burnt through 60 square k's.
7: It was just building because the wind was getting underneath it and just lifting it and making it bigger and bigger. You could watch it just getting bigger all the time.
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8: Argentina will take on England in the semi-finals of the World Cup. The Argentinians beat Switzerland 3-1 in extra time, while England also needed extra minutes to defeat Norway today 2-1. France will play Spain in the other semi. In the NRL, the Rabbitohs lead the Knights 26-18 late in the second half at Stadium Australia. Later today, the Sea Eagles host the Cowboys and the Storm play the Titans. In tennis, the men take over centre court tonight for their singles final at Wimbledon, with Jannik Sinner clashing with Alexander Zverev. And in golf, Australia's Minwoo Lee is one shot off the lead in the Scottish Open. However, play in the third round has been suspended due to fog. That's the sport. I'm Michaela Carr.
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9: Back to school tomorrow. Blue skies expected. Tops of 23 all the way through to the end of the week. Overnights of 5 degrees. Gradually getting up to 8. Partly cloudy this stage on Thursday. Strong southerlies with a couple of showers by the end of the week.

0: to 8. Partly cloudy this stage on Thursday. Strong southerlies with a couple of showers by the end of the week.
1: 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Your favourites from the 90s and 2000s. Darling, you look perfect tonight. And 60s and 70s tracks that stand the test of time. Zinc 96 has Gympie, Noosa and the Kalula Coast's favourite playlist. 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

I woke last night to the sound of thunder. How far off, I sat and wondered. Started humming a song from 1962. And it's funny how the night moves.

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Very, very deep. 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
1: Some roadworks still causing some delays at the moment in each direction on Memorial Ave and also Hilton Terrace as you're coming through to Wanton. Also some ongoing delays still around Eney Creek Road and Heathland Drive there in Sunshine Beach. David Lowway is still moving pretty well though in each direction, and there's no big delays at the moment on the Bruce Highway. That's for your run to and from Brisbane. The census is coming this August. You'll get instructions soon on what to do. 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Authorised by the Australian Bureau of Statistics, Canberra. It's Paul with all the latest traffic right here on Zinc 90.
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1: I'm John Fabris. Iran and America are trading military blows again. It flared up when Iran attacked a commercial ship in the Strait of Hormuz, which it claims it's now closed. Security analyst Hal Kempfer telling Fox, Iran's breaching of the peace memorandum might be out of its government's hands.
2: Appears to be the separate group that has freedom of action to do these strikes. Even when the government has agreed that we're going to reopen the strait, we're going to do these other things, this group may have been responsible for this strike.
1: The alleged domestic violence murder of Toowoomba's Yana Armstrong leaves her four-month-old baby in the care of her sister, Faith. Yana's cousins have today attended the spot where her remains were found.
3: We've set up a GoFundMe page just for Faith so that she can have the financial support, do this difficult time for her to bury Yana next to her mum and dad.
1: The baby's 48-year-old father's been charged with murder. And 1,400 people are sheltering at a sports centre for the deadly wildfire in southern Spain. This woman, Paula, is one of many British people staying in the region.
4: It's just awful. We're so upset for the people in Bedar. So we're all in shock, really.
1: 12 have died, 23 are still missing.
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5: England will meet powerhouse Argentina in the semi-finals of the World Cup. The Argentinians beat Switzerland 3-1 in extra time today, while England also needed extra time to defeat Norway 2-1. In the other semi, France will play Spain. In the NRL, the Rabbitohs have beaten the Knights 26-24 at Stadium Australia. The Sea Eagles lead the Cowboys 14-6 at Brookvale, and later the Storm play the Titans. In rugby, the Wallabies will be looking to bounce back against Italy and Perth next weekend. Taking on Alexander Zverev. That's the sport. I'm Michaela Carr.
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6: Back to school tomorrow. Blue skies expected, tops of 23 all the way through to the end of the week. Overnights of 5 degrees, gradually getting up to 8. Partly cloudy this stage on Thursday. Strong southerlies with a couple of showers by the end of the week.
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3: 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We were both too tired to sleep, so we took turns of staring

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7: Hi, I'm Sally Pearson. Linda Noskova has won her first Wimbledon title after recovering from wasting five match points to beat fellow Czech Karolina Muchová. Noskova regained her composure to win 6-2, 5-7, 6-3. In the women's NRL, the Raiders have thrashed the Warriors 42-16, while the Dragons have defeated the Eels at 22-8.

streets of shame. Both dirty, both mean. Yes, and the dream was just the same. And I dreamed your dream for you, and now your dream is real.

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1: Those ongoing roadworks still causing some delays at the moment on Memorial Ave and also Hilton Terrace. Still a slow run there in each direction as you're coming through to Toowoomba. Most of your other Noosa roads are not looking too bad for your evening run. Pretty clear on Noosa Drive and Noosa Parade. No dramas Wyber Road around the Farmers Markets, and pretty clear also David Lowway and the Bruce Highway. There's the Queensland we love and the one we fear, and it takes an unwavering resilience to call both home. Suncorp Insurance, resilience never rests. It's Paul, and that's all the latest traffic. Now up to date, right here on Zinc 90.
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5: I'm John Fabris. A domestic violence murder charge against a 48-year-old man will be heard in court in Queensland's Toowoomba tomorrow morning. Pig hunters found remains believed to be Toowoomba's Yana Armstrong in bushland last night. Her cousins are trying to raise money for Yana's sister, Faith.
6: We can support our cousin Faith as she looks to look after.
7: Navigate this life, yeah. Caring for Yana's baby boy. We've been with her all morning. She's just devastated.
5: Iran's launched attacks on neighbouring Gulf states in retribution for US strikes. It all erupted over Iran taking aim at a commercial ship in the Strait of Hormuz. Security analyst Hal Kempfer telling Fox, it appears Iran's government mightn't have control over its own military.
8: There's this Revolutionary Guard Corps faction that seems to be running completely separate apart from the rest of the government.
5: The typhoon that killed 18 people in the Philippines battered Japan's southern islands and Taiwan has now made it to China, where there have been mass evacuations. This man's joined thousands sheltering cars in underground shopping car parks.
9: Just to be safe, I parked my car on a third floor of Mixi. I went back to my home garage today and there were almost no cars left. The parking lot at Mixi is almost already full.
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10: A heart scare for Rabbitohs star Ewan Aitken today. Forced out of the clash with Newcastle with shortness of breath, Souths went on to beat the Knights 26-24. At last check at Brookvale, the Sea Eagles were leading the Cowboys 18-14 and the Storm matches up with the Titans tonight. England will take on Argentina in the semi-finals of the World Cup. The Argentinians beat Switzerland 3-1 in extra time today, while England also needed extra time to defeat Norway 2-1. In tennis, the men's final is on at Wimbledon tonight with Jannik Sinner up against Alexander Zverev. And at the supercars, Brody Kostecki has claimed his sixth win of the season in the final race of today's Townsville 500. That's the sport. I'm Michaela Carr.
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11: Back to school tomorrow. Blue skies expected. Tops of 23 all the way through to the end of the week. Overnights of 5 degrees. Gradually getting up to 8. Partly cloudy this stage on Thursday. Strong southerlies with a couple of showers by the end of the week. Southerlies with a couple of showers by the end of the week.
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13: 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Hi, this is Mick Jagger.
14: 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This is Keith Richards. This is Ronnie Wood from the Stones.
15: Welcome to our Rolling Stones Foreign Tongues album special. We're previewing tracks from the Stones' new album, Foreign Tongues, and playing their classics.

0: their first album release in 1964, simply titled The Rolling Stones, the lads from London have released 24 studio albums, all different and all brilliant. Now comes their 25th, titled Foreign Tongues. And through it all, the question that many people keep asking is, how long can they maintain and build on their reputation as the greatest rock and roll band on earth?
1: We're finding out what it's like to do it through your whole goddamn life. You know, and we're the only ones that can do that because everybody's split and died or gone. But we're still here. I'm going to push it down the line.
2: What we're trying to do is just keep getting better and just deliver honest rock and roll, which is an endangered species these days because none of the animals that play it have lasted more than 10, 12, you know, 20 years.
3: Hackney Diamonds was the first record we'd done in 18 years of new material. I think I'm right in saying that. Don't get angry with me. You think, well, they're never going to make another one, you know? Here we are with another one, relatively quickly.
2: Hackney Diamonds was breaking the ice, and Foreign Tongues is the flow that comes from.

0: opening track on Foreign Tongues is the classic Stone sounding Rough and Twisted. That's where the
1: water goes. It's quite raw. I mean, it's a blues, but it's not a 12 bar. I mean, the verse is 12 bar, but there's two bridges, so it breaks it up a lot.

0: Yeah, Start Me Up, a number one song from the Rolling Stones' Tattoo You album, as we continue to preview tracks from their brand new masterpiece, Foreign Tongues.
1: Never wanna lose you. Yeah.
2: Even though the tracks are all kind of different, there's a definite flow of an album, like flavour, yeah. Which I love because the Stones have always had that. There was a flavour from Beggar's Banquet album, you know, a flavour of the Sticky Fingers. Go!

0: recording sessions, we were on the floor all the time. We were actually plugged in with our instruments hanging around our necks.
1: I'm sitting playing guitar most of the time, and I can see Keith opposite me, and I can see, and Ronnie's right next to me. So I can just glance at everyone and just feel the whole thing. It's a good way to set it up.
2: Hi, this is Mick Jagger.
3: Hi, everybody. This is Keith Richards.
4: This is Ronnie Wood from the Stones.

That's Miss You, the opening track on Some Girls, a landmark album for the Stones back in 78. And you're listening to our Rolling Stones Foreign Tongues album special. We'll be back with more previews and classics right after this.

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1: This sound's been going 6 weeks, and already we have controversy over the potential answer. This is what Owen said.
2: All right, it's when you get to the end of unrolling a toilet roll, and you just pull it out and make that noise.
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3: Owen, it was really close. We had a good look at all of the video and everything, and it was so close. That one word that you said to me, but I think we can overlook that, and mate, you got the $1,000.
2: Oh, you're a top bloke, fella.
1: Couldn't have happened to a nicer bloke. Congratulations, Owen. 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
2: Well, the power bill just come in yesterday.
1: Owen is the winner of the $1,000 secret sound. 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
14: Beautiful Delilah. Sweet as apple pie.
15: I think I have a lot more songs to write. I was playing the piano. And I was doing this song, and I was, all right, I'll answer. It was Andy. I said, Andy, hang on a minute, I'm right in the middle of doing this chorus. I'm going to play with him. He says,

Jealous Lover. I'm doing little Motown licks from the past, and Keith's doing his version of them. And we're kind of not talking about when we're going to put them in, but we just have that natural feel again, that natural weave.

As Jealous Lover, one of the standout tracks on the Rolling Stones' new album, Foreign Tongues. It features Mick's trademark falsetto, which we first heard back in 1980 when the Rolling Stones released Emotional Rescue.

is Emotional Rescue, the title track from the Rolling Stones' 1980 album. I tell you what, a big surprise on Foreign Tongues is a typically Stones take on You Know I'm No Good from Amy Winehouse, who actually had a connection with the boys in the band.

0: This is Ronnie Wood.
1: I remember first meeting Amy at the South Bank Awards. She stood out with her beehive and her tattoos and her makeup, and I saw her from behind, and they said, that's this new singer called Amy Winehouse opener. I said, well, bring her over, come on. 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

0: Then I saw her again when she came and guested with the Stones at the Isle of Wight to sing Ain't Too Proud to Beg. She'd hold you tight like a little girl, you know, really hanging on for some help. 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
1: I'm sad because she didn't do her full span, you know. 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

0: from the Stones album Sticky Fingers, that's Brown Sugar, the song that Mick Jagger wrote when he was in Australia, starring in the 1970 movie production of Ned Kelly. You're listening to our Rolling Stones Foreign Tongues album special. We'll be back with more in a moment.
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2: Welcome back to our Rolling Stones Foreign Tongues album special. When the Stones released Hackney Diamonds back in 2023, a surprise guest bass player on the sessions was none other than the Beatles' Paul McCartney, playing on a track called Bite My Head Off.

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I'm playing with the Stones. And I'm well chuffed. And the great thing is all I had to do was play bass and not make mistakes. 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

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And so I turn around and there's these four guys in black leather overcoats standing there. 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And there they were, yeah. And we were, and from then on, we've always was good mates.

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1: It's Long Angie. This wonderful film actress is now no longer with us. I had a deep but long and lasting relationship with her and immortalised this relationship into Song Angie.

0: album Goat's Head Soup, that's one of the Stones' worldwide number one hits and one of Jagger's favourites, by the way, Angie. One, two, three. Another surprise on the Stones' new album, Foreign Tongues, is a track called Hit Me In...
1: That's the oldest recorded track, so that was from the session we did in LA with Don Was originally.
2: We have leftover tracks from Charlie because we cut a lot of basic tracks to mix ideas of let's try this, you know, try this song, different tempos. And I'd play along and get the feel of each kind of song. So it'd be just me and Charlie. And we did like 9 songs in one day, and we did another session with another 5 songs or whatever. But Hit Me in the Head was one of those.

kept Charlie's drums, redid the guitars, and Keith and I did rhythm guitars. I think Ronnie did his solo again. I mean, that's kind of punk tune, basically. I was trying to get everyone to play 150 beats a minute, which is pretty fast. It's like Ramones.

0: is the Rolling Stones' cover of the Bob and Earl soul classic Harlem Shuffle, which was a hit single off their 1986 album Dirty Work. Now, the first single off the Stones' new album Foreign Tongues is a beauty. It's called In the Stars.
1: It's like a very recognisable Stones sound, but it has a kind of hooky chorus. So it's not just a rock sort of only record. I didn't know whether it was too obvious, but it's very obviously the Rolling Stones.

is In the Stars from the Rolling Stones' amazing new album, Foreign Tongues, which is out now on CD, vinyl, or on your favourite streaming service. It's a very good record. Enjoy. Zinc.

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Your favourites from the 90s and 2000s. And 60s and 70s tracks that stand the test of time. Zinc 96 has Gympie, Noosa and the Kalula Coast's favourite playlist. 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
0: Your favourites from the 90s and 2000s. And 60s and 70s tracks that stand the test of time. By the rivers of Babylon, there we sat down. Zinc 96 has Gympie, Noosa and the Kalula Coast's favourite playlist. 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
6: Expect traffic delays in Tawantin and Noosaville until December. Donella Lake Bridge is being upgraded and down to one eastbound lane only. All westbound traffic heading to Tawantin must go via detours. Check the Noosa Council website for maps. There's no change for buses, pedestrians or cyclists.
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And 60s and 70s tracks that stand the test of time. 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
1: This sound's been going 6 weeks, and already we have controversy over the potential answer. 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

0: 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Prove it at Bilko and Jade's Karaoke Kick-Ons at the Kadanga Hotel, Thursday, July 30. 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
1: You gotta know when to hold 'em, know when to fold 'em, know when to walk away.
0: Yeah, they should just stick to radio. Warm up those vocal cords and get ready to shine in the spotlight. Bilko and Jade's Karaoke Kick-Ons. 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

0: 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I gotta have faith.
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1: This sound's been going 6 weeks, and already we have controversy over the potential answer. 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
1: 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Congratulations, Owen. 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
1: Owen is the winner of the $1,000 Secret Sound. 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

Think you've got the ultimate karaoke anthem? Prove it at Bilko and Jade's Karaoke Kick-Ons at the Kadanga Hotel, Thursday, July 30. 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
1: Hi, it's July 13. The inaugural FIFA World Cup started in 1930 in Uruguay. The host nation won the cup, defeating Argentina in the final.
2: FIFA selected this country because its national football team won the Olympic football tournament against Argentina in 1928.
1: To 1934, when the first short film featuring the Three Stooges was released. It was called Punch Drunks.
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1: The Live Aid concerts were held on this day in 1985. The biggest names in music from around the world performed to raise money for famine relief in Africa, all led by now Sir Bob Geldof.
5: Now, you've got to get on the phone and take the money out of your pocket. 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
1: It's the anniversary of the release of Kylie Minogue's debut single in 1987. The Neighbours star went to number one with her cover of the 60s classic Locomotion. And in 2024, Donald Trump, yet to be elected for the second time, was injured in an assassination attempt while speaking at a campaign rally in Pennsylvania.
6: You saw Trump then make a fist bump to the crowd to signal that he was okay.
1: Birthday, Sir Patrick Stewart tops the July 13 birthday list. He's 86.
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1: Roger McGuinn, lead singer and guitarist with 60s folk group The Byrds, is also 84.
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1: the inventor of the Rubik's Cube, Dr. Erno Rubik, turns 82.
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1: Sweet centre. Another forehand crushed. Four sets of compelling tennis to finish up Wimbledon 2026.
0: To cricket, Bazball is officially dead after Brendan McCullum was sacked as England's men's test coach. A late try from Nick Meanies helped Melbourne to a 22 points to 18 win over a fast finishing Gold Coast to wrap up round 19 of the NRL, with coach Craig Bellamy admitting it was a tense end to the game.
2: See a few ups and downs, you know, we probably didn't play the way we wanted to play for the whole 80 minutes. Yeah, we've done some really good things, but there's some times where we ran off the road.
0: And in the AFL, the Lions have moved back into the top four after a 90-point belting of the Bombers.
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5: Oh, poor Gavin, the feels like guy. He must be freezing out there at the moment. 4.7 feels like 3.5.
6: It is chilly, Jenna DeMikey. Good morning. Ooh, to you.
5: Good morning.
6: I stopped and got fuel this morning.
5: Yeah.
6: And I'm in a hoodie, I'm in jeans, I'm in socks, I'm in Crocs. And it was cold, just standing there getting fuel.
5: Colder than a mother-in-law's kiss. Tops at 23. Blue skies and sunshine, though.
6: Well, that's good.
5: Another ripper day. In fact, fine all week.
6: Oh, really?
5: Until we get to the weekend.
6: Oh, that's exciting.
5: Yeah.
6: I'm glad we've got a beautiful week ahead. Kids are heading back to school today, so if you're one of the busy
5: kids. So they are.
6: Yeah.
5: Forgot about that.
6: Yeah. Busy, busy week. You know, you do that thing on a Sunday, we're like, oh, I've got no food in the fridge, it'll be right. Then you go, nope, got to pack school lunches.
5: Yeah.
6: So you've got a million things to do. But yeah, shout out to all the parents waiting for their kids to go back to school today. And if your kids are anything like mine, you've already got a massive week ahead.
5: Mm, absolutely. It is a big show coming.

0: Nah, that's unnecessary.
1: There's no reason whatsoever in the whole world to put celery in spaghetti.
0: No.
1: It's terrible stuff. I mean, I love celery.
0: But what would you use celery for anyway?
1: What do you mean? You put it in salads and...
0: Why?
1: You know what? I like it as a soup base. You've got to have it in a base for soups and stuff like that. I've always got celery in the fridge.
0: Do you?
1: Always.
0: Oh.
1: You don't have it in your fridge?
0: No. Because I wouldn't use it enough.
1: What? Well, like, so what would you use it for if you had to go and buy it? Do you eat it for a start?
0: Yes.
1: Okay, so I do shredded chicken, celery, mozzarella cheese, cottage cheese, salt, pepper, mayonnaise all together, and it's a salad.
0: What time's dinner?
1: I know. See, then you can just eat it.
0: Yeah.

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0: 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It is the Janitor In. 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
3: Good morning, it's Bruce Atkinson here. Noosa Council has reacted to public criticism and changed traffic arrangements while a key bridge is upgraded. Residents and businesses slammed in and out of Tawantin. Motorists are advised there'll still be significant congestion, especially during peak periods. Police are seeking public help to locate a missing 58-year-old man on the Sunshine Coast. Stuart Johnston was last seen leaving a Mackay Street address in Dickey Beach around 8:30 yesterday morning. He's described as Caucasian. Around 2,000 people turned out for the Australian Wearable Art Festival on the Sunshine Coast on the weekend. There were two sold-out shows at the Novotel Convention Centre on Saturday, with artists from Australia and overseas treating the audience to fantastic designs on the catwalk. Maribor designer Kim Cunningham won the overall prize and paid tribute to the two local.
4: It's like the main platform for that. So without Helen and Wendy championing this, we wouldn't have that platform. Huge credit to the two of them.
3: Organisers are thrilled with the turnout for this year's Queensland Garden Show in Nambour. The garden show at the Nambour Showgrounds is the biggest in Queensland, and the CEO of Green Life Industry, Colin Frook, says great weather on the weekend brought out big crowds.
5: We definitely surpassed the last 4 or 5 years in terms of both attendance and ticket sales, so it bodes really brightly for the future of the show. All of our stallholders are happy as Larry, particularly the Green Life growers. Like, the plants have just been flying off the shelf. We've had heaps of our growers had to go and restock over on Friday and Saturday night.
3: In national news, the Coalition is considering a new policy that would lift Australia's ban on nuclear power and let data centre owners build their own reactors to meet demand. Energy spokesman Dan Tehan has told News Corp those data giants would fund and build the reactors themselves under government oversight. And the US and Iran are continuing hostilities after Tehran announced it was again closing the Strait of Hormuz. Both Qatar and the United Arab Emirates were among Iran's targets in the latest escalation. And now with a look at all your sport, here's Rob McLennan.
1: Sport. The Mattress Company. Pioneer Road Yandina. Good night, Australia.
6: Yannick Sinner is almost $5 million richer after beating Alexander Zverev in the men's final at Wimbledon. In AFL, Dean Solomon is urging Bombers fans to be patient after last night's 90-point drubbing at the hands of Brisbane.
7: For our members and supporters, and we want you to stick strong and be patient and understand that we're in this for the medium to long term, and that's how we're going to build it, and there is no shortcut here.
6: In NRL, Melbourne Storms down the Titans by 22. Earlier, the Cowboys beating Manly 19-18.
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9: Well, there's blue skies and there's sunshine for us on a Monday. Tops of 23. Gavin, the feels like guy, reporting it's 4.5 right now. Feels like 3.2. Tin Can Bay, a little warmer, 10.7. Feels like 9.7. Tawantin's 9, feels like 8.8.
10: Well, I'm glad you mentioned Tawantin. There's been an update, obviously, with the bridge.
9: Oh, the Donella Bridge.
10: That was an interesting saga. Obviously, not yet resolved because it's not complete, but there is an update. And

0: 96. Bilko and Jade for breakfast. Bilko back tomorrow. It is the janitor filling in at 6:09.
1: Bruce Delicious from the newsroom joins us. Good morning, Brucey.
2: Good morning.
1: Mate, big weekend for you.
2: It was a big weekend. I was out and about. I went to the Australian Wearable Art Festival, which was different again, watching the footy.
1: Oh, yeah.
2: On a Saturday or whatever, on the weekend. That was really good. Just some amazing, it blew me away. Like, could have been in New York or Sydney, but here I was watching models with wearable art on the catwalk. It was spectacular, stunning, really high standard. Out at Twin Waters, it was a fantastic show. Really, really good, and credit to the organisers, a couple of local ladies. And then yesterday I went to the Nambour Garden Festival.
1: Oh, I wanted to go. That I just ran
2: busy.
1: Out of time over the weekend.
2: It was busy.
1: I love
2: it was
1: a
2: great.
1: Garden fest. We spoke to the organisers the other day.
2: Yep. Yeah. No,
1: Come home with lots of plants?
2: One.
1: Good to do the token plant.
2: I had a nice steak burger there, though. They were just really good. A bit of gravy running through my hands, and it was just a bit of coleslaw on it, a bit of cheese.
1: How good's coleslaw on a burger?
2: And just a normal steak.
1: Yes.
2: Like, different to these beef patties you get dished up at fast food outlets.
1: I got a bit of PTSD from a steak sandwich, a steak burger a few years back at my son's soccer breakup. I choked on one and I couldn't get it up, couldn't get it down. Actually saw my life flash before my eyes. And so I don't buy steak burgers anymore. I love them. It's one of my favourite foods on the planet. But, yeah, that scared the crap out of me. It was terrible. Really scary.
2: That is, but it's just a shame too.
1: Yeah, I know.
2: It's just a shame. Better.
1: You know what? Knife and fork, it'll fix everything.
2: Just exactly.
1: Trying to get it down my guts quicker. But on the weekend, Janet and Mike and I were at Taunton for the opening, or reopening, I should say, of their Woolies, their revamped Woolies, which is fabulous. But, of course, we got talking with a number of locals about the bridge there and the work that's been done. In fact, we spoke to a bloke called John who said the only way to fix the issue is to have a duplicate bridge. So to have two bridges, similar to the idea that they're doing at Bribie. Doesn't look like that's in the plans at the moment, but they have changed their traffic flow for the bridge. Brucey, what can you tell us?
2: Yeah, well, it was just one direction. I think it was whichever way it was
3: Taunton to Noosa.
2: Getting out but not getting in.
1: Yep.
2: Only in the one direction. But they've changed it to two-way with traffic lights, so it's timed.
1: No, we spoke to a business owner last week, Matt Sinclair, from Pelly's and from some young guys, and he was very outspoken, very angry about the proposed idea because of the delays and saying that, you know, no one's coming into town for it, which I understand. But council is saying now that they've listened to feedback from business owners.
2: They didn't have much choice. It was being, people were screaming at them from a distance. Like it was, the listening. Yeah, that's always, you know, gets said. But there was criticism about not enough consultation, if any.
1: Yeah,
2: beforehand.
1: Well, we were told it was just about 2.5 weeks that businesses were given in terms of notice for the closure, which, let's be honest, isn't anywhere near enough.
2: I reckon I got an email to say before then, but I don't know, that might not have been conveyed to, and I think I did a story on it, that may not have been conveyed.

0: saw somewhere, it was a thing on social media, it was they had like a military bridge, an army had put down like a bridge beside it. They just doctored the picture.
1: Yep.
0: I wonder if that's an option. 6 months is a long time. Can you, probably some, you know, mangroves or something there that can't be touched or something, but yeah, get the military and have a bit of practice, put down a bridge, do it in a few days.
1: Well, we're talking about how old the bridge is, so what did we say, it's 57 years old, 58 years old. I looked up the oldest bridge in Australia still carrying traffic.
0: Oh, well, that's, it's...
1: Go on. No, you go.
0: It's the one here, Gympie.
1: No.
0: It's the oldest in Queensland.
1: Oh, yes. Okay, good.
0: Is it the Dickabrum Bridge.
2: Yeah. You want to have another go, Bruce?
1: You know it's haunted, right?
0: It looks like Dickabrum.
1: It does, but it's haunted. There's a guy apparently buried in one
0: Bilko's
1: of the...
0: Bilko's got to you, hasn't
1: he? No. There's a sign. There's actually a sign.
3: No, I know this bridge. Yes. It's the Timber Bridge.
1: Yes, it is.
3: I drove over it with the caravan and I absolutely crapping myself when I'm driving over this thing.
0: Yeah, it could too much weight, not because it's haunted.
1: No, it's haunted. Apparently there's a man in one of the...
3: Well, I've heard that too, but it's tall.
1: Yes. It's a bit scary. But the oldest bridge in Australia still carrying traffic is the Richmond Bridge in Tasmania, 25 kilometres north of Hobart, built by convict labour between 1823 and 1825. Made of sandstone.
0: There's one down around the Blue Mountains somewhere that I went over when I was down there a year or two ago, but it's had problems and it's actually just closed. Oh. And it's a big bridge in the Blue Mountains or somewhere, like a major bridge.
1: Well, this one, crazy, isn't it, to think that it's 200 years old.
0: Yeah, the whole bridge thing, though, you think, I don't know, you think you could see it coming if you're going to shut down a bridge.
1: Yeah, you think there'd be a little bit of
0: half capacity.
1: Do something.
3: Yeah. Are they just, this Donella Bridge, it's just a repair, right?
1: Yes.
0: Yeah.
3: So do we know why it's taking so, well, why it needs to take so long if it's a repair? Is it cracked or something? Or do we know... Bruce, did you
0: extensive repairs. I don't know why. It's 58 years old. It's major upgrade.
1: That's young, Brucey?
0: Yeah, 58 exactly.
1: years old.
0: Oh, shut up.
3: Is it?
1: Hey.
3: Have you seen Bruce?
4: Jonesy and Amanda.
5: Driving you home. We love our listeners.
6: Oh, my goodness. Amanda Keller, you legend. It is an absolute privilege to be speaking to you.
5: Aren't you the sweetest person, Chris? What a lovely thing to say, and thank you.
6: Oh, you are an icon, Amanda. Oh, I'm about to cry right now.
5: And we love it when you guys win Instagram. Question 10, which sport is Stephanie Rice known for?
6: Swimming.
7: There it is.
5: Chris, you did it.
6: Oh, my God. What?
5: $1,000.
6: Unbelievable.
7: Good on you, Chris.
5: Congratulations in your hot little hand.
6: Thank you. Really appreciate it.
5: Jonesy and Amanda.
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1: 91. 622, it is seat 96.
0: Oh, you got there eventually, mate. You're worth waiting
1: for. Oh, dear.
0: Hey, on the weekend, did you have a beverage or two?
1: No.
0: Oh.
1: No, I didn't.
0: Oh, okay. So do you drink rum and coke? Because you need to be a Bundy drinker.
1: Nah, I don't drink rum and coke.
0: How do you call yourself a Queenslander and you don't drink rum and coke?
1: I don't like the taste of it.
0: Really?
1: Nah.
0: Isn't that funny? Because I didn't drink anything for just over 7 years, like nothing, not a beer, you know, one or two drinks in and not be able to drive them if they needed to go to the hospital or if they were sick or anything like that. So I didn't drink for, like I said, 7 or so years. But what I really missed was a rum and coke.
1: Right.
0: And so I looked everywhere for like the non-alcoholic versions of rum. You know, you can get all different ones, rum flavourings and stuff. It's never the same. It's never the same. And I remember when I was growing up, my dad, who didn't drink, used to have this drink called Clayton's. And I don't know what it tasted like. We were never allowed to taste it. But it was a non-alcoholic, I think like a scotch or a bourbon or something.
1: Right.
0: But I don't think they make it anymore. But, yeah, that used to be the thing. So that's, I really missed a rum and coke when I wasn't drinking.
1: Did you have, because I think you can have rum on the rocks, right? Did you ever do it that way or was it always rum and coke?
0: Well, I'm from North Queensland. We always had rum and coke.
1: Yeah.
0: And okay. So much so that back in the day, used to be able to buy Bundy rum and coke, or rum and cola, it used to be called, on tap.
1: Wow.
0: Yeah.
1: And you can't get that anymore.
0: Well, I don't know. I don't even know if it's still made. It's been a long time since I've had anything like that. But, yeah, you used to be able to just go up, you know, someone would get a beer and someone else would get a rum and they would just pour it straight out of a keg. Crazy.
1: Wow.
0: But on the weekend, cool. I just had a bit of a flashback to much younger days. The Denny Dictionary is a page that I follow on socials, and it's called it just does all this really funny stuff. So you can look them up on Instagram. But they had 10 names for a rum and coke.
1: Okay.
0: Okay. I loved them. I thought they were very clever. Number one was sugar cane champagne.
1: Fair enough. Yes, heard
0: number
1: that
0: two,
1: one.
0: Cane cutters cordial. Okay. These are very North Queensland name. Coming in hot at number three, which is why I bring this story to you, the gift.

0: that funny?
1: That's interesting.
0: Yeah, nothing on there about that, but the Gimpy Martini coming in at number 3. Don't mind if I do. So what do you, if you don't have a rum and coke, or what do you drink?
1: Oh, normally just a normal light beer, like a Summer Forex or something like that.
0: A Summer Forex?
1: Yeah, or Great Northern, yeah.
0: Oh, what's a Summer Forex?
1: No, what is it? Summer...
0: I don't know.
1: It's, I think it's Forex, but it's Summer...
0: Is it more like a Corona or something like that?
1: No. I think it's, yeah, Summer... Now I'm questioning myself now. Oh. No, I'm sure it's like 4X Summer or something like that.
0: I thought you only really drank the frozen slush things.
1: Oh, in the Ninja Machine?
0: Yeah.
1: Yeah, I mean, the margaritas are flowing in that.
0: Zinc family, if you don't follow Mikey on the socials, you'll have to have a look at his camping adventures. He camps unlike anybody you've ever met in your entire life.
1: I think Scout Kylie's a little jealous.
0: Oh, Scout Kylie probably like one of these machines.
1: Yeah, I reckon she would.
0: But he goes out in his caravan. It's all decked out, all flash, got all the lighting and all the gadgets. And then he's got this...
1: Ninja slushy machine that we're serving Mark.

0: Yeah, but what about like just a frozen Coke? It's a hot Sunday arvo. He's just done the mowing.
1: That's what the 7-Eleven's for, $1.50, mate.
0: Nah, but see, imagine how many $1.50s you can get in with your own machine. It'll all add up.
1: No, because the machine costs you $300.
0: Morning, Gareth. If you're listening, mate, they're on special at the moment. You and the kids, I'm sure, would love one. Jade's not allowed any.
1: Oh, is that how it goes, is it? No, I just I don't think we'd get any use out of it. It's like those frozen.
0: Oh, you would.
1: Like the self-made

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5: Good morning, Bruce Atkinson here, broadcasting from Cubby Cubby Country. A teenage boy is fighting for life in a Brisbane hospital after a two-car crash at Palmview. Police allege a black Holden Commodore was driving dangerously on Frizzo Road and Pinata Road early yesterday morning when it hit another car. Two teenage boys aged 15 and 17 were transported to the Sunshine Coast University Hospital with critical injuries. The older boy is in a serious but stable condition, while the 15-year-old has critical injuries. The driver of the other car received minor injuries. And the Lifelight Rescue Chopper has flown a boy to hospital after he fell into a campfire. The incident happened on Saturday afternoon at a campground near Imbal. The boy was treated for burns to his hands and back and flown to a Brisbane hospital. Organisers of the Australian Wearable Art Festival on the Sunshine Coast say the event's profile has received a massive boost with an outstanding show on the weekend. There were two sold-out shows at the Novotel Convention Centre on Saturday, with artists from Australia and overseas treating the audience to some fantastic designs on the catwalk. Festival director Helen Perry says there's been great audience feedback.
6: Everyone that we've spoken to has just said that it's a massive step up from previous years, not just because it's a bigger venue, but because the artists, I think, really understand now the standard that we are coming to expect. We've got a huge contingent of international artists that apply each year now.
5: This year's Queensland Garden Show in Nambour is the best in the last 5 years, according to organisers. The Garden Show at Nambour Showgrounds is the biggest in Queensland. And CEO of Greenlife Industry, Colin Fruke, says stallholders and patrons are more than happy with how the three-day event went.
7: A couple of showers on Friday morning for the opening, and we all had our fingers and toes crossed, but Mother Nature's just provided for us this weekend, and the people of Sunshine Coast and Southeast Queensland and Australia have come out to enjoy another beautiful garden show.
5: Noosa ratepayers will receive their council rates notices this week. Ratepayers are encouraged to make their payment by August 14 to take advantage of the 5% discount on the general rate. In national news, the Prime Minister and New South Wales Premier will attend today's state funeral for groundbreaking pathologist and former Australian of the Year, Richard Scollier, at the Sydney Opera House. The 59-year-old died from brain cancer on June 7 and is being remembered as the man who turned melanoma from a death sentence into a curable condition. And an investigation is underway into the death of a West Australian man who died at a Bali immigration centre. 39-year-old Cameron Hughes was found unresponsive on Friday night while awaiting deportation over visa concerns. It's thought he may have suffered a heart attack. And now with a look at all your sport, here's Rob McLennan.
4: 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Good night, Australia.
8: Well, number one, Jannik Sinner's had a four-set victory over Alexander Zverev in the Wimbledon final. Heartache, though, for Australia's Cruz Hewitt, who's lost to American Jordan Lee in the boys' final. In NRL, Newcastle has dropped out of the top four after losing to South Sydney 26-24. Coach Justin Holbrook saying they have work to do.
9: Play a lot smarter than what we're playing at the moment. We're making it very hard on ourselves.
8: And in AFL, the Western Bulldogs beating the Eagles by 16 points, the Bombers copping a 15-goal thrashing from Brisbane.
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2: Well, it's not really warming up. Gavin, the feels like guy. The report at the moment from the car park here at the studio, it's 4.5 in Gympie, feels like 3.2. Tops of 23, though. Rainbow Beach, a little warmer. I say a little. 11.4, feels like 10 at Rainbow.
3: Oh, you know it's chilly at Rainbow if it's 10 degrees. Speaking of Rainbow, our mate Nate from Rainbow Beach.
2: This is pie and a can of Coke, Nate.
3: Nate. Well, this year, for the first time in forever, we didn't hear from Nate for the bet that he normally does with Bilko. Always bets him that Queensland's going to win.
2: Oh.
3: And we haven't heard from Nate this year. Maybe he's too busy being sports captain of the Rainbow Beach School.
2: Maybe he knew.
3: Maybe he knew.
2: Yeah, he's like, you know what? I'm not pie and coking this year.
3: Well, he's normally, you know, he's a proud Queenslander.
2: Mm.
3: In fact, he and his gorgeous brother and sister gave me a Queensland tattoo last year. So I sported that around for about a week. Took me ages to get that thing off. So, Nate, if you're listening.
2: Should have been a real one, Nate.
3: Well, that's what we were going to get on Bilko, but Bilko's soft. But, Nate, if you're listening or your mum Shay's listening, just wanted to give you a shout out and hope you guys are well. And as always, Queenslander.
2: Tops of 23, blue skies and sunshine. Fine tomorrow as well, 24 the max. Little another chilly night, 5 overnight tonight.
3: That is chilly. Ooh, get your flannels on.

0: 96, 6:40. It's Bilko and Jade for breakfast. Bilko away today. Back with us tomorrow. It is the janitor filling in.
1: We mentioned this morning about RSV being out in the community and something that I thought really only affected babies and perhaps toddlers. But we're finding out more and more that it does also affect older people as well, which came as a tremendous surprise to me. Professor Paul Griffin is the Director of Infectious Diseases at Mater Health Services and is both a physician and a microbiologist, and he joins us this morning. Good morning, Paul.
2: Oh, morning. Thanks
0: Good
2: for having
0: morning.
2: Me.
1: It's lovely to be
0: morning.
1: Talking to you. RSV was something that both of my girls had when they were little, both, strangely enough, 5 months old, and both very unwell at the time and ended up in hospital. But at that time, I didn't realise RSV was something that could affect older adults, Paul. Is this a new kind of thing, or has it always affected older adults and maybe we haven't spoken about it as much?
2: Yeah, probably the latter. It's always been a big issue for older adults, but I think the main reason we didn't talk about it too much was until recently we didn't test for it quite so much and report those figures, and until even more recently there was nothing we could really do about it. But it's always been something that's affected people at the extremes of age, so very young kids and older adults, and particularly older adults with medical problems as well. And every year we see quite a high number of cases in that group, and unfortunately a proportion of them ending up in hospital and some even not surviving this infection. So it is important that older adults do know this is around and is a risk for them, especially because there is something we can do about it now.
1: So, Professor Paul, how does it differ from a cold? I know with my girls, they both presented initially with sort of cold symptoms, and then it got very bad very fast. What is RSV? Why is it different to a cold, and how does it present in older adults?
2: Yeah, so RSV stands for respiratory syncytial virus. So you can see why we abbreviate it. It doesn't really roll off the tongue. And it is very similar to a cold initially, but particularly in those people who are in those risk groups, so younger kids, older adults, and those with medical problems, it can, exactly as you outlined, progress to quite a severe respiratory viral infection. So if people in their middle ages without medical problems get it, they probably don't get tested because it probably just feels like a cold. But if you're in those risk groups, it's very likely to progress to more severe disease. And as you said, the sort of symptoms we see, cough, headaches, tiredness, shortness of breath, wheezing, runny nose, etc., but can then progress to pneumonia and a lot of more severe manifestations as well. So that's how it differs from some of those milder respiratory infections like a cold virus in its ability to progress to severe disease in such a high proportion of people who are in those risk groups.
1: And how do you test for it, Professor Paul? Because I know, like, the last time I did a rat test for COVID, it had a bunch of other stuff on it as well, like flu A, flu B, and maybe RSV yeah. as well.
2: Yeah, that's right. So there are a combination rapid antigen test kits now that will do flu AB, COVID and RSV. Do need to remind people they're not as sensitive as one of the lab-based tests, so it can miss a proportion of cases. So that's why if you have symptoms that could be something more significant like the flu or RSV and your RAT is negative, don't assume that's right and go and get a lab-based test, which is much more accurate. And on the lab-based test, we can actually test for a whole host of other things as well, like even some bacterial infections. We can test for whooping cough, and you're much more likely to pick it up on those lab-based ones. So that's why we rely on those more heavily. The rapid antigen tests are good if you want something really quick, and if it's positive, you can believe it. But if it's negative, go and get a lab-based one.
1: Jeez, that's interesting because, I mean, it's commonplace in our workplace here. If you're sick, take a rat test, and if it comes back all good, off to work you trot. So it's actually worth knowing that it's probably worth getting a lab test even if it comes back negative and you still feel absolutely rubbish. But what can be done in terms of preventing RSV? Is it highly contagious between, say, workmates like Mikey and I sitting opposite each other? If one of us had it, is it that contagious? And is there a way to prevent it entirely?
2: Yeah, look, it is very contagious. It spreads similar to COVID and the flu in, you know, respiratory particles that are emitted when you cough, sneeze, or even talk can carry high amounts of this virus that are easily able to be picked up by other people. And even if you touch a contaminated surface and rub your eyes, nose, or mouth, you can infect yourself that way. So it is very contagious. And that's why with all these respiratory viruses, we want people, if you have symptoms, to stay home until those symptoms settle down so you don't spread it to co-workers and other people. But yes, with RSV, there is vaccines now. We have

0: great ways of protecting young kids with two different ways of doing that. And now we have vaccines for older adults as well. And so the main thing we're recommending now is just to be aware, have a chat to your GP or pharmacist, because so many people don't understand that they're at risk of RSV and how significant it can be and what's available to help them out. So particularly if you're older or have medical problems that put you at risk, definitely have a chat to someone that can give you the right advice about that.
1: Professor Paul, I know you have to go, but one question without notice, and I apologise in advance for that. Why do we have to get injections? Why can't we take a tablet for those sort of preventative medicines?
0: Yeah, look, it's a great question, and there's lots of really good work trying to develop vaccines that we can give that aren't a needle and syringe. And people might be aware that this year we've had an intranasal flu vaccine, and there's lots of great work happening in Australia with vaccines that we can give via a little patch that just pushes the stuff through the skin. Unfortunately, as a tablet, the good stuff that we want your immune system to respond to just gets digested like it's food, and so we just don't get an immune response that way, as well as the fact that the immune system you have in your gut is designed not to respond too severely to what you're ingesting. Otherwise, you'd have lots of allergies and other problems. So that's why we need to bypass the digestive tract for giving vaccines and give it another way.
1: Ah, you're sensational. Thank you so much for your time this morning, Professor Paul.
0: No worries. It's been a pleasure. Thanks.
1: Lovely to talk to you, Professor Paul Griffin, Director of Infectious Diseases at the Mater Health Services.
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3: Good morning, light west northwest. There's only half a metre or so of east-south-easterly swell at 11-second intervals. Had a high tide at 6:45 this morning, a low tide at 12:45, so just after lunch. 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

0: Zig 96, Bilko and Jay for breakfast. Bilko back with us tomorrow. It is the janitor filling in at 6:53.
1: Cracking weekend in football, just gone. And, of course, Chase McLean from the Sideline View and our weekend show will be joining us after 7:30 this morning to talk all things football. However, he's just sent me a note saying that he'll possibly have to do it over the phone because he's got to drop his car in for a service.
0: Okay.
1: Now, I know what that's like. I understand. However, he sent me a follow-up email, Zinc Family, and it's reminded me that I think there are two types of people in the world. So, Janet and Mikey,
0: uh-oh,
1: I'd be very keen to find out which of these types of people you are. So, there's only two types of people in my mind in the whole world.
0: Okay. Should I be worried?
1: Those who get their car serviced on time.
0: Oh, yes.
1: And those who forget that cars need to be serviced at all.
0: Yes.
1: Right?
0: Yes.
1: So, Jay said has to get the car in for a service. The follow-up email says, it's about 10,000 kilometres overdue.
0: What?
1: It's about 10,000 kilometres overdue.
0: Now, Jace, I don't that's know. Now your that's another service.
1: Well, he drives an MG, right? Drives a lovely little MG. I don't know what the service schedule is for an MG, but you would have to imagine, like you said, Mikey, it'd be every 10,000 Ks. I know some have weird schedules like 5 or 15 or whatever.
0: Yeah.
1: But you'd have to think at 10,000 Ks
0: it's a service.
1: It's a full service overdue.
0: So he's missed the last service. He's 10,000 over and he's due for that next service.
1: Yeah.
0: Jace.
1: So
0: what are you doing?
1: My husband, Gareth, is a clock watcher in the best possible way. He's always watching, make sure, like, everything's serviced on time.
0: Yeah.

0: Yes.
1: And so now we have a daughter with a P plates, and she's got her own car. And then he said to her the other day, your car must be due for a service. And she said, oh, yeah, it's about 800 Ks over. Well, she wasn't even allowed to drive it anymore. It's her car. He's like, no, absolutely not. Take the other car. You know, he puts it in, services it, off you go.
0: Yeah.
1: But he just does not cope knowing that something is due for a service.
0: I'm with Gareth.
1: Yeah.
0: I'm 22 kilometres over at the moment.
1: That's what he's like.
0: And I'm now thinking, right, I've got to try and get this sorted. How am I going to do it? What day? Yeah, 22 Ks.
1: Yeah.
0: Yeah.
1: I'm not even joking. That's exactly what it's like at my house too. Now, I've got to be honest, I never used to be like that. I was a poor, broke student who, if the car made a noise, I would just turn the volume up on the stereo. And so when Gareth first got in my Gemini many, many years ago, and he said, what's that noise? And I was like, don't know. And he's like, can't you hear that? And I said, yeah, it's okay. He said, and we looked at it, he said, you know, when did you get your struts replaced? I said, I only just had them done. He said, when? I said, about 5 years ago. So anyway, obviously I needed that replaced. He went over my car like a fine tooth comb. So, yeah, and everything I've ever owned has been serviced on time ever since.
0: So did you turn the music up when he heard that noise?
1: Well, I did. He did not.
0: Was this the song?

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8: Good morning, it's Bruce Atkinson here. Police are investigating a serious crash at Palmview on the weekend. They allege a black Holden Commodore was driving dangerously on Frizzo Road and Pinata Road around 2 yesterday morning when it collided with a red Volvo C30. Two teenage boys aged 15 and 17 were taken to the Sunshine Coast Uni Hospital with critical injuries. The 17-year-old boy remains in a serious but stable condition, while the 15-year-old was flown to a Brisbane hospital in a life-threatening condition. The Volvo driver, an 18-year-old man, sustained minor injuries. Noosa Council has introduced two-way traffic flow on Dunella Lake Bridge after public backlash over congestion due to roadworks. The bridge is getting upgrade works, but locals and businesses slammed Council's decision to only allow traffic in one direction. Under the new arrangement, traffic lights are being used that allows vehicles to travel in both directions between Tawantin and Noosaville. Council is advising motorists that significant traffic congestion is still expected, particularly during peak travel periods. A Maribyrnong artist is this year's overall winner of the Australian Wearable Art Festival on the Sunshine Coast. Around 2,000 people attended the two sold-out shows at the Novotel Convention Centre on Saturday, with the audience treated to some amazing designs modelled on the catwalk. It took Kim Cunningham 220 hours to create her winning design, which interpreted the impact of AI.
9: So the front is all to do with a godly presence. It's sort of got a purple hat, the sashes, and then the back is the sinister side of it, so the dark side of it, the brainwashing of humans. All handmade, all hand-cut, lots of cardboard and computer circuitry.
8: Organisers of the Queensland Garden Show in Nambour over the weekend say it's been one of the best in recent years. Paul Zillman from Gotcha Plants in Newmundi sells carnivorous and rare plants, and he says the three-day event was fantastic.
10: The cost of living, I notice, has really hit the industry really hard, but I notice that people save up a lot of money for these shows. The weather's been brilliant. We've actually sold out nearly all our carnivorous plants, so I need to go home and propagate madly a little bit more. I actually think that we've got more people here this year than we did last year.

0: year, which is a big turnout. I thought it actually would be an opposite.
1: In national news, international travellers arriving in Australia will soon be able to ditch their paper arrival cards, with the federal government expanding its digital travel system nationwide. The current digital trial on some Qantas flights into the East Coast capitals will be expanded to Perth and Adelaide by the end of the year. Home Affairs Minister Tony Burke has told Seven it'll save a lot of hassle and time.
2: We want people, the moment they land in Australia, to be straight out enjoying the best place in the world. And this will make it much faster when people land.
1: And now with a look at all your sport, here's Rob McLennan.
3: 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Good night, Australia.
4: In AFL, West Coast has fallen to the Western Bulldogs by 16 points, but coach Andrew McWalter says it could have gone either way.
5: It was an arm wrestle that game. It became a game of just taking your moments. Doggies probably just did that a little bit better than us.
4: Essendon flogged by the Lions by 90 points. In NRL, the Titans have had a 22-18 loss to the Storm. Sea Eagles fell 19-18 to the Cowboys, and the Rabbitohs beat the Knights 26-24. And at Wimbledon, Jannik Sinner's taken out the men's final in a 4-set victory over Alexander Zverev. That's the latest news and sport.

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2: Absolute stunning day. Tops of 23. It's still freezing though. 4.3 feels like 3 degrees in the heart of Gympie. Tewantin's on 9.7. Feels like 9.5. 9.1 feels like a tin can bay. Blue skies and sunshine though for the remainder of the week. Overnight lows, single digits of about 5.
3: Oh, chilly. You know, I put the flannelette sheets on the weekend. I finally relented.
2: What?
3: Put flannelette sheets on the bed on Saturday morning.
2: We're nearly done with winter.
3: Yeah, that's what Gareth said. No, it's getting cold this week. If I don't use them, then what's the point?
2: I don't know anyone who still uses flannelette sheets.
3: Do you not put them on your bed?
2: Oh, gosh, no. No, no, no.
3: Don't you sleep alone?
2: Yeah.
3: Wouldn't it be warmer?
2: No, because you have a blanket.
3: Oh, no, but you don't want to get into cold sheets.
2: Well, no, it doesn't take that long to...
3: Do you do the foot shuffle?
2: Shh. No, just get in.
3: That's what I do.
2: You suffer for 30 seconds and happy days.
3: You get in and you go with your feet in your bed and it makes it all warm on one spot and then you don't move for a bit. Or you put flannelette sheets on. Anyway, I think family, it's going to be cold overnights this whole week. So if you've got flannelette sheets, put them on.
2: How's your, on another subject, how's your budgerigar mix going
3: over
2: there?
3: It's sensational, thank you. Chia seeds, because you know I've got high cholesterol, zinc family. Chia seeds, oats, yogurt.
2: Birdseed.
3: Yeah, toasted muesli, some birdseed, which is, and strawberries and blueberries.
2: Tastes delicious.
3: It's actually beautiful, thank you.
2: Did you want that chunky steak pie I brought you in?
3: No, stop it. Stop trying to tempt me with a good time. Save that for morning tea. Hey, coming up next.
2: You're on your own here.
3: Sean Connolly and Cindy Buchan about, what have we got coming up? Something happening in Gympie. That's all I'm telling you.
2: Oh, I thought you forgot what it was.
3: No, 96.

0: Z96 at 7:10. It's Bilko and Jay for breakfast. Bilko away today. He'll be back with us tomorrow. The janitor filling in.
1: Sean Connolly in just a few minutes. And, of course, Jase McLean after 7:30 today for all things footy tipping.
0: Absolutely. And any time you can reach out 1-300-891-929.
1: Hey, Louie, I'm still eating my breakfast. What's going
0: on, mate? She's eating budgerigar mix.
2: Budgerigar mix? Careful, she might start whistling.
0: Well, if we sell a mate, she'll only go cheap.
2: Yeah, that's it. Yeah. True.
1: What's going on, mate?
2: Oh, I was just listening to what you're saying just before the news about getting your car serviced regularly.
1: Yeah.
2: Where it's supposed to get done. Yeah, well, when I was a young fella, like I'm talking like 13, 14 years old, I used to go down because one of my uncles used to own a service station. So I'd go down after school and sometimes on the weekends and do a bit of work with him or whatever. Anyway, and this fella comes in a Commodore that was probably, about 8 months old. And it was making some weird noises. Hmm. Anyway, and he says to me, he goes, oh, wondering if you might be able to tell me what's going on with my car. Pop the bonnet, pull the dipstick out, no oil. And I said, oh, I don't need to wipe that.
1: Oh.
2: Put it back. And I said to the uncle, I said, hey, better come and have a look at this. Uncle comes out, does the same thing as me, looks at me when he's looking after he looks at the dipstick, and he says to this fellow, he goes, when did you have this service last? And he goes, why should I have to get it serviced? A brand new car.
1: Oh no. Holy dooly.
2: Well, that costly mistake cost him, I think it was nearly $8,000 for a brand new engine.
1: Oh, mate.
0: Oh.
2: Yeah.
0: How many K's were on it, mate?
2: Oh, it had only done something like about 30,000.
0: And no service.
2: He hadn't serviced it because as far as he was concerned, brand new car. What's it got to be serviced for?
1: Mate, two types of people in the world, people that get their car serviced on time and everybody else. Thanks, Louie.
0: Thanks, Louie.
2: Cheers,
1: see
2: guys.
1: See you, mate.
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0: I reckon when you get to the end of unrolling a toilet roll and you just pull it out and make that noise.
1: And despite 24 hours of controversy, the boss made the captain's call.
2: Owen, it was really close. We had a good look at all of the video and everything, and it was so close. That one word that you said to me, but I think we can overlook that, and mate, you got the $1,000.
0: Oh, you're a top bloke, fella.
1: Couldn't have happened to a nicer bloke. Congratulations, Owen. What are you spending the money on?
0: Well, the power bill just come in yesterday.
1: Owen is the winner of the $1,000 Secret Sound. 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
10: We always love finding out what's happening in the community. 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Friend of the show, Shawnee Connolly, joins us this morning with Cindy Buchan. Good morning, team.
11: Good morning, guys.
9: Good morning.
10: Hello. Now, you've sent me two flyers, not one, but two things coming up. Start off with the closest one. What's going on, guys?
11: All right, go for it, Cindy.
12: We have the Pavilion Community Expo coming up this Friday, and it's a market day as well.
10: Now, Cindy, Bravo's, I love a market day. Love a market day.
12: Yeah, love a market day. Bravo's celebrating 20 years in our community here in Gympie, a disability support network. And part of that is the market day expo. So we have a lot of participants showing off their skills and their wares. So it's going to be quite unique. So it'll be great to see some people come and support it. So on Friday the 17th from 10 a.m. to 2 p.m. at the showground.
10: Oh,
12: we're also
10: great.
12: Partnering with the council, and they've got the community expo inside as well, where we have lots of services. So anyone that's looking at any of the services in Gympie, whether it's sporting or disability or aged care, come along and have a look and have a chat with some people there.
10: That's great. So maybe if people aren't aware of what is available in the community in terms of disability support, the Pavilion Community Expo might be the best way to come and sort of see what is on offer, Cindy. Is that right?
12: Absolutely.
10: Yeah, that's
11: it might just be
10: idea.
11: About volunteering too, Jade. It might be that you're looking for a sporting group to join. You might have a mum who's, you know, possibly suffering dementia, someone who's infirmed. Or, as I said, it might just be that you or a family member's lonely or looking to expand their friend network. And that's the beauty of Friday. There's something for everyone.
10: I'm really
12: especially
10: glad.
12: Coffee and sausage sizzle.
10: That's how you get me down Mikey. There. But I'm glad you mentioned dementia support there, Shawnee, because we know... you know, on a personal level, people that are supporting those with dementia can really be doing it tough. So to reach out and to find community is really important. So to have a community expo on Market Day is a big deal.
11: And even for dementia, and I know we're talking about the Bravo stuff, we've just released the Caring for Carers for Dementia support group dates for the rest of the year too. So we've got them up on the Gympie Dementia Friendly Alliance. But there's, you know, there's always someone around that'll steer you in the right direction, no matter what your need is or what, you know, what's missing in your life. And that's the beauty of that community expo. You've got the market stalls outside, primarily with people with disabilities displaying their wares, and inside, there's a connection for everything in your life that might be missing or that you might want some guidance on.
10: And as Cindy said, there's good food and good coffee as well, so definitely worth a look regardless. And also you've got the big Bravo Gala Night happening as well, team.
12: This is a big one. This is a big one to celebrate 20 years of Bravo in the community. So we're having a gala night at the Pavilion, and we have the wonderful Matt Galinsky cooking for all the people coming along to enjoy the night. And we do have a couple of characters doing the MC for the night. One of those will be our wonderful Sean Connolly and the lovely Ray Garte. So they're going to be making sure everyone's looked after.
10: Oh, that's going to be sensational. So that's Saturday the 25th of July. Are there still tickets available? I know these things tend to sell out very, very quickly. So
12: Doing really well with the ticket sales, but we still do have some available, and we'd love to see people come along and support it. So it's definitely a community event. And we do a lot of collaboration, a lot of partnerships in the community. So we have quite a few corporate people coming along, as well as our dignitaries, so our mayor and our local members of parliament. So that's really great to see them supporting the 20 years of Bravo in our community here. And we also have some of our other disability networks in the area coming along to support us as well, because it's just a really great field where we all get together and support each other. So we're really looking forward to celebrating.
10: Excellent. So that gala night, Saturday the 25th of July, and of course the Pavilion Community Expo on Market Day is this Friday from 10 till 2. And if people want more information, you can head to bravo.org.au. Team, thank you so much for letting us know what's going on. Really appreciate it.
11: Well, thanks for having a yarn with us, guys. Have a great day.
10: Anytime.
12: Thank you so much.
10: Thanks, guys.
9: Let us know your community event too, zeke96.com.au, 7:20. It's Bilko and Jade for breakfast. Morning.

0: 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It's Bilko and Jade.
1: And Jace McLean coming up in just a little bit. In the next sort of 15 or 20 minutes, we're talking to him about the football on the weekend, some cracking games of football.
2: But we will talk to him about his car servicing too.
1: Well, you're right, because Jace McLean will be on the phone today instead of in the studio because he's dropping his car off to be serviced. 10,000 kilometres overdue.
2: I can't even deal. No.
1: 10,000 kilometres overdue.
2: No.
1: Anyway, I'd love to know what his oil looks like, but that's what we're talking about this morning. And you can call us at any time about anything, 1300 89 1929. Good morning, Em. What's going on?
3: I was just listening to your car servicing, and it was only 2 weeks ago. My husband's got an Isuzu tip truck he's had for 13 years.
1: Yep.
3: And he took it in to get it serviced, and they found that his hubs for his four-wheel drive were completely rusted out. The bearings were shot. $5,500 later,
1: Oof. It
3: was fixed and brought home. So I get a phone call at work. That's it. I'm going to find that bloke that did that service, and I'm going to tear him a new you-know-what. I'm like, woo, just calm down. He's like, no, it's only 2 years ago. That's bullshit. It's been $4,500. And I'm like, oh, okay, did the math. It's 7.5 years ago, babe.
2: Seven and a half years ago, and they needed to be replaced.
1: I thought 2.5 was bad enough, but 7.5,
3: So the poor bloke that did the previous service, I saved him from a very angry husband once he realised that he was completely wrong. 2 years was another 5 years on top of that.
1: I wonder how many people do that, Em. Like, they get their bee in a bonnet because they think, oh, it was just yesterday, it was just last week, it was just down the road, you know. And then when you actually sit down and work it out, you're like, nah, it's my fault. It was way longer than that.
3: As they say, time flies when you're having fun, eh?
2: Yes. Wow.
1: Thank you, beautiful lady. I think Jace McLean will be glad to know he's not alone in his late servicing, hey?
3: That's it.
1: Thanks,
3: Have a good day, guys.
2: See you, bye.
4: Thinking of moving? Rain and

0: Bye, guys.
1: See you, bye.
2: Thinking of moving? Rain and Horn Noosa Hinterland have. 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Time saver traffic.
3: Police are making Queensland safer. They have an important job to do, so there's no excuse for abuse. Authorised by the Queensland Government, Brisbane. G'day, a multi-vehicle crash on the Diagula Highway heading out northwestbound at the intersection of Mary Street through Woodford. Slow down through North Lakes on the Bruce, around a 5-10 minute delay. School zone speed limits back in place now up until 9 o'clock. And a reminder, Donella Bridge is operational both directions, but only in one lane. Traffic lights are in place, so a bit of traffic around there. The old Bruce bit slow around Nelson Reserve and Gympie. 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It's Travis, another check in 30 on Zinc 96.
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11: Good morning, Bruce Atkinson here, broadcasting from Cubby Cubby Country. Police are seeking public help to locate a missing 58-year-old man on the Sunshine Coast. Stuart Johnston was last seen leaving a Mackay Street address in Dickey Beach around 8:30 yesterday morning. He's described as Caucasian in appearance, approximately 169 centimetres tall, with a fit build, blue eyes and a bald head. He was last seen wearing dark blue track pants, blue T-shirt and black shoes. Noosa Council has reacted to public criticism and changed traffic arrangements while a key bridge is upgraded. Residents and businesses slammed Council's decision to close one lane of Doonella Bridge and only allow traffic flow in one direction, which caused massive congestion. Traffic lights are now being used, with vehicles able to travel in both directions, in and out of Tawantin. Motorists are advised there'll still be significant congestion, especially during peak periods. Around 2,000 people turned out for the Australian Wearable Art Festival on the Sunshine Coast on the weekend. There were two sold-out shows at the Novotel Convention Centre on Saturday, with artists from Australia and overseas treating the audience to fantastic designs on the catwalk. Maribor designer Kim Cunningham won the overall prize and paid tribute to the two local women who started the festival in 2019.
12: Well, this
0: this is really our only platform for wearable art here. There's a few other smaller exhibitions around Australia, but this is like the main platform for that. So without Helen and Wendy Champ,

0: Being this, we wouldn't have that platform. Huge credit to the two of them.
1: Organisers are thrilled with the turnout for this year's Queensland Garden Show in Nambour. The Garden Show at the showgrounds is the biggest in Queensland, and the CEO of Green Life Industry, Colin Frook, says great weather on the weekend brought out big crowds.
2: We've definitely surpassed the last 4 or 5 years in terms of both attendance and ticket sales, so bodes really brightly for the future of the show. All of our stallholders are happy as Larry, particularly the Green Life growers. Like, the plants have just been flying off the shelf. We've had heaps of our growers had to go and restock over on Friday and Saturday night.
1: In national news, support for One Nation has eased in a new poll, with today's Resolve political monitor showing the party's primary support is down 3%, marking its first slide in 4 months. This means Labor has regained the overall lead on 28%, ahead of One Nation on 26% and the Coalition on 23%. And Qantas cabin crew are pushing for mandatory rest breaks on the airline's Sydney to London flights, warning fatigue could become a safety risk on the 22-hour non-stop journey. The Flight Attendants Association, fearing exhausted crew could become forgetful, clumsy and less able to respond in an emergency. And now with a look at all your sport, here's Rob McLennan.
3: 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The Mattress Company. Pioneer Road Yandina. Good night, Australia.
4: Alex Sinner's taken out the men's final at Wimbledon, beating Alexander Zverev in 4 sets. To NRL, Titans coach Josh Hannay's criticised the refs after last night's 22-18 loss to the Storm. Earlier, the Cowboys beat the Sea Eagles 19-18, the Knights falling to the Rabbitohs 26-24. In AFL, Bombers caretaker coach Dean Solomon's defending Zach Merritt's quiet game after the Bombers were thrashed by Brisbane by 90 points. And that's the latest local news and sport.
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6: Blue skies, sunshine, it's starting to warm up. 5 degrees, feels like 3.8. Poor Gavin, the feels like guy is shivering out there. 23, the top, blue skies tomorrow. 24 as well, 5 overnight.
7: Bruce Delicious, just before you leave the newsroom, one quick question.
1: Yeah.
7: Not related to the news, but Jase McLean from the Sideline View is about to come in and talk all things football. He's running late this morning because he's getting his car serviced.
1: Mm-hmm.
7: Do you get your car serviced on time?
1: I do now. I haven't in the past, and it meant a warranty was voided.
7: So you
6: got caught, did you?
1: Yeah.
6: Oh.
1: Yeah. So now, because if you get it serviced on time, et cetera, you get an extra 2 years of warranty.
7: I was going to say, I know the one you're talking about.
1: Yes. Japanese manufacturer.
7: right. Because Jase McLean, 10,000 kilometres overdue.
1: When I'm looking to buy my daughter a vehicle, there was one that hadn't had a service in a car yard. It was so cheap. It was a Hyundai i30N.
7: All
1: anyone
7: the kids
1: that
7: love
1: knows,
7: those.
1: Awesome
7: yep.
1: car.
7: Yep.
1: It hadn't been serviced for 50,000.
7: 50?
6: Whoa!
1: It was cheap, but even
7: no kidding, it was cheap.
6: Probably
1: so,
6: didn't work.
1: No.
7: So bad.
1: So, yeah, 10,000, you'd void any warranty. If there is such, if he's got a warranty.
7: His was a brand new car. I was here when he bought it.
1: How long ago did he buy it?
7: I'll ask him, about 2 or 3 years ago.
6: So he's probably going to avoid his warranty now.
1: I would think so. They'll go a couple of thousand over.
7: 10,000 is a bit.
1: 10,000, five times too many.
7: Anyway, I thought you'd be a servicer on timer.
1: I am now.
7: Good on you,
1: Brucey.
7: Cost me, yeah, that'll do it. Anyway, Jase McLean from the Sideline View coming up in just a little bit. All things football coming up next.
6: 7:36, it is Bilko and Jade. Bilko back tomorrow, the janitor filling in.

0: Jade for breakfast. Bilko back with us tomorrow. The janitor filling in.
1: Time now to speak to Jase McLean from the Sideline View and our weekend show. Good morning, Jase.
2: Hey there, Mikey and Jade. Yeah.
1: Good morning, mate.
2: Good morning indeed, yes.
1: We've been talking about...
2: And a big round of footy.
1: Yeah, we've been talking about you dropping your car off for service, though.
0: How's that travelling?
2: Oh, yeah.
1: If it makes you feel any better, Bruce Alicious was just mentioning moments ago that he looked at a car for his daughter, and whilst your car's 10,000 k's overdue for a service, he looked at one that was 50,000 k's overdue for a service.
2: Wow, geez, well, geez, and the oil lasted that long?
1: Well,
2: goodness gracious.
1: You can only hope so, can't you? Who would bloody
2: know? Well, you'd know all about it if it didn't, put it that way.
1: That is the truth, mate. Hey, talking football right now, Friday night, the Wars beat the Tigers. Look, cracking game. The Wars were all over it. I don't think the score reflected the game, but they've done very well for themselves. And then on Saturday, the Sharks up against the Dolphins.
2: Yeah, yeah. Hey, it was funny when I sent you that message. I don't know if you know this, Mikey and Zink family, but I sent Jade a message. I'm not sure if she'd seen the game, but I thought, yes, there was a frenzied shark attack in Redcliffe today.
1: That's what he sends me. He sends me a message on Saturday afternoon saying a frenzied shark attack. And I was like, oh, my God. So I get straight on the news. I'm looking for it everywhere and I'm on all of the services. I can't find anything. So I send him back a message saying, mate, nothing in the news. Are you sure that it's accurate? And he said, no one died, Jade. He said, but the Dolphins got attacked by the Sharks, 66-0. I was like, well played, mate, well played. What happened, Jase?
2: Well, look, it just things like that happen, and certainly in today's game where, you know, the speed of play is so much quicker. And once teams get that momentum and on a roll there, it can be very, very hard to stop, you know. You know, I remember
1: but
2: a game
1: 66 points, come on.
2: Yeah, well, it happens. I mean, look, sometimes it gets away with you. If you remember a couple of years ago, I remember, for instance, Tigers and Cowboys, right, playing at the time.

0: Tigers ran up 50-odd points against the Cowboys and absolutely smashed them. But then they met about 3 or 4 weeks later, and this time the Cowboys put 60 on the Tigers. So, you know, it just depends on the day and what can happen. And it's just one of those days for the Dolphins. Look, they're without 4 key players there, of course. You'd think they'll come back from that. But, yeah, look, these things happen and they just need to forget about it and move on from that one, I'd say.
1: Oh, yeah, devastating loss. That's a huge loss for them. But they're still in the top 8 as it stands right now, sitting at 7.
0: Yeah, but consider this, though. Last time they played at Redcliffe, right, they got smashed by Manly by 50 points and then they went on to win 8 in a row. So
1: yes,
0: maybe they'll be looking for that again.
1: Fingers crossed, mate. Fingers crossed, because plenty of former Broncos fans have moved across to be Dolphins fans at the moment. I'll give you a tip.
0: Yeah, but you wouldn't want them to start this week, Jay, because they play the Cowboys.
1: That's right. So. That's exactly what you took the words out of my mouth. Come on, the Cowboys. Okay, so we've got the Bulldogs up against the Raiders, and the Raiders won 40-16 again.
0: Bit of an ambush, that one there. I mean, a lot of people went the Bulldogs, but the Raiders, they kept their season, I guess, sort of alive. They're, you know, 6 points out of the 8, but at least, you know, there is a pulse. They needed that win, that's for sure.
1: They did. Roosters beat your beloved Eels 28-12, mate.
0: Yeah, well, that was about as predictable as night follows day. So, yeah, no real surprise there. Look, the Roosters are looking great, you know, and they're certainly one of the premiership hot shots, them, the Warriors. And, you know, the Panthers, and I reckon the Sharks have really jumped in now. Like, they've been in awesome form lately. So look out for them as a dark horse.
1: Mate, Sunday presented the best 3 games of football in the entire round. The
0: Rabbitohs
1: Knights, 26-12 to the Rabbitohs, which was a cracking game.
0: And yeah, I tell you what, with South, they should probably have a celebration for Jai Arrow every week, because it seems that's 3 times now and they've had 3 wins out of it. So maybe they need to do it. But look, that was a great celebration yesterday for Jai's birthday, and I'm sure they raised a lot of money. And I don't know if they broke the record for the most party hats, because they were handing out party hats. So they're trying to break this record for most people wearing a party hat all in the same place. So I'll be looking that up today to see what happened with that.
1: It was very
0: Big comeback from the Knights, hey? They almost stole it. They were down 26-6, I think it was, and they scored 3 tries in 7 minutes and almost stole it. But, yes, Rabbitohs just hung on.
1: Mikey's telling me now that they did break the record. In fact, it's been confirmed that the most party hats worn in one place at one
0: beautiful.
1: Time.
0: Yeah, oh, glad to hear that. Cool.
2: Yeah, yeah.
1: Which is great.
0: Oh, brilliant, brilliant.
1: And then Manly up against the Cowboys, tight game, 1 point in it. Cowboys won. You.
0: Yeah, in Golden Point. But I tell you what, when that happened, geez, I spared a thought for Jake Clifford, because what were you thinking when they scored and he had that kick to win it?
1: Oh.
0: You know, the goal kick and he missed it. And it was a bad miss because, look, if you're a main goal kicker, you should be putting those over. But it was a bad day for goal kicking. I mean, Fogarty missed 3 out of 4 as well. So, shocker
1: there. We were screaming at the TV. Could have taken it away with that conversion.
0: Oh, look, I bet you he'll be buying Scott Drinkwater drinks for quite a while, because the thing is that if they had gone on to lot, he would have been feeling like, the proverbial. But anyway, they got there.
1: Mate, last game of the round, the Storm beat the Titans 22-18. Titans were in it for all money, thought that they might win, but no, Storm come away with the business.
0: Yeah, I think they scored in the last 2 minutes to get that match. So, very clear. Yeah, you're right there. The 3 matches yesterday were probably the best of the whole round. It was great round of football, that.
1: Well, cracking weekend in football, mate. Looking forward to seeing you on Thursday for the latest of the footy tip and getting to the pointy end of the season, mate. So
0: yeah, no worries. And the car will be all service then, so I'll be back in the studio.
1: Good on you, Jase. We'll see you then, mate. Thank you.
0: Good. All right, catch you. Bye.
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0: I'll tell you why, because I read this story over the weekend. It just really tickled me. It says this woman's name is Ainsley, and she said, my daughter's name is McKenna. However,
1: great name, by the way.
0: At her first soccer tryout, she was six. When she was asked her name, she confidently said, Rhonda. No one knows why, but here we are 6 years later, and no one at soccer knows who McKenna is unless I say Rhonda, even all the adults and coaches. All the trouble of naming your kid McKenna, very unusual. Thank you for that, Ainsley. Yeah, McKenna. Meanwhile, your kid says, yeah, it's Rhonda. My name's Rhonda. And so now everybody's like, oh, g'day, Rhonda. Hey, Rhonda. Like, how would you be? How would you be, Rhonda?
1: What's your nickname?
0: I don't have a nickname. I've never had a nickname. It's actually a bone of contention.
1: What, even through school?
0: No, never had a nickname.
1: So you've just been Jade the whole time?
0: For a very brief period, maybe a week.
1: Yeah.
0: Some girls in grade 7 called me 3B, and it's short for baby bossy boots. So,
1: were you a bit bossy at school?
0: Yeah, does that surprise you? Mm-hmm. No. 5'2", got a 6'2" attitude. Yeah, no. Baby bossy boots. And they're all tall girls, as you can well imagine. So 3B, I got that for about a week. But that, I don't know, they stopped saying it and that was it. I've always just been Jade. I'm always envious of people. Like if your name's David and you get Dave,
1: yeah.
0: Or if your name's, you know, whatever. Like my kids have got a friend.
1: People call you Dick. I don't get that. Where does that come from?
0: I don't know.
1: Yeah.
0: I don't know how some of the names are shortened. Like, how does Elizabeth, Catherine becomes Kate. Elizabeth becomes Liz or Bet.
1: Lizzie,
0: yeah.
1: Yeah.
0: Yeah. But hold on, your name's not, your full name's not Mikey, is
1: no.
0: it? Or you're not born a Mikey?
1: No. Officially Michael.
0: Oh, but you asked me one time not to call you Michael.
1: I hate it.
0: Why?
1: I don't know. I just hate Michael.
0: What do your parents call you?
1: Mum still calls me Michael, but she calls me Mungrel Guts. she normally calls me Michael. but then she calls me that. I call her Old Tart.
0: Oh, yeah. It's only parents that can get away with that.
1: I was officially Michael, but growing up was at school and through friends and family was Mickey.
0: Mickey? How'd you go from Mickey to Mikey?
1: Well, it was my auntie that hated Mickey and she went Mikey. And that was many years ago.
0: Aunties have a way, don't they?
1: Yeah, and then it's just stuck with me. And I prefer that over I prefer anything over Michael.
0: We were recently in a car with our big, big boss, Ryan, and our new boss, Mark.
1: Or Hodel.
0: he's a big unit, yes. Isn't he? But we're talking about the fact that I've been in radio over 20 years and never worked under a radio nickname like Bilko. His real name is Stephen.
1: Yeah.
0: But he's just been Bilko for his entire radio career. I've always just been Jade. And so Bilko said, you've got a nickname. I said, what is it? He said, J-Dog. I've never been called J-Dog in my life.
1: Where has J-Dog come from?
0: I don't know. I think he was three sheets to the wind, to be honest.
1: Yeah.
0: Because he was like, yeah, J-Dog and the Milkman. No, no.
1: No, no.
0: No.
1: Okay, do we need to get a nickname for you then?
0: We do. I do need a nickname, but you can't give it to yourself because then you're a bit of a tool.
1: Oh, I think you can.
0: No, you can't.
1: What's something randomly, not prepped, what's something right now that you're thinking about to give us an idea?
0: Well, right now, J-Dog's sounding good. I've got nothing.
1: I don't like it.
0: No, see, that's what I mean.
1: No.
0: I'm very hard to nickname. 3B suited me back in the day. It might still suit me now.
1: Yeah.
0: So, I just found it interesting that, like, this girl, this little girl, McKenna, referred to herself as Rhonda and it's stuck.
1: I love that.
0: I'm always fascinated by parents who call their kids by their full name too. Like if your name's Martin and your parents call...
1: What do you call your kids?
0: So Chase, my eldest, we just call her Chook.
1: Chook?
0: And then Sway we call Bang.
1: Sorry, what?
0: Yeah, don't ask.
1: No, I'm going to ask.
0: I don't...

0: Well, because she used to just, she was like a whirlwind of a kid. Stuff would fall over and bang. Oh. So we just call her Bang.
1: Okay.
0: Chook, Bang. Texas, we just get Tekka.
1: Or B&B.
0: Or B&B.
1: He's my B&B.
0: So we get Tekka. Or Spank.
1: Sorry?
0: Yeah. You know, whatever. And then Rome, Roman, my son, he just gets Rome. Or Romy, wow. Depending, you know. But, yeah, I don't ever go, hey, Chase, Sway, Texas and Roman, ever.
1: And what about your other half, Gareth? What does he get?
0: I'll embarrass him if I just say that.
1: No, go on. Go on. Do I need to cue some music?
0: No, it's for his sake. I call him Bum.
1: Sorry?
0: Yes, I know. I'm going to say it one time on radio and then I'm never going to talk about it again. I just call him Bum.
1: Why?
0: You say, hey, Bum. I just do. No, it's not like that, but now it feels like that. That's what I call him. I just call him Bum because Gareth's a mouthful. Like, it's a big name. No.
2: 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Time saver traffic.
3: 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They have an important job to do, so there's no excuse for abuse. Authorised by the Queensland Government, Brisbane. G'day, Donella Bridge is now operational both ways between Tawantin and Noosaville, but only one lane. Some lights are in place, so you'll take turns crossing over. It's causing some congestion there. Beckman Road slow eastbound as well towards Noosaville State School. School zone speed limits back in place today. And slow down through North Lakes on the Bruce, around a 10-minute delay. Bit of traffic around Shannon Street, Louisa Street and the Old Bruce at Monkland Street. 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

0: sale, so bodes really brightly for the future of the show. All of our stallholders are happy as Larry, particularly the green life growers. Like, the plants have just been flying off the shelf. We've had heaps of our growers had to go and restock over a Friday and Saturday night.
1: A Maryborough artist who spent 220 hours creating her design is this year's overall winner of the Australian Wearable Art Festival on the Sunshine Coast. Around 2,000 people attended the two sold-out shows at the Novotel Convention Centre on Saturday. It's just the second time Kim Cunningham has entered the event, and she says it's growing in popularity, recognition and prestige.
2: So from a wearable perspective, it's very well known, particularly if you compare it to New Zealand, which is where they have WOW. This is kind of the Australian version of that. So I think if you're into wearable art, you definitely know about it.
1: Drivers will need to slow down in school zones again today, with 40k limits back in action as the school holidays wrap up. Sunshine Coast referee Tyson Brough has made his NRL debut, adjudicating in last night's NRL game between Melbourne and the Gold Coast. Brough has refereed 200 Queensland Cup games and last month was in control of the under-19 State of Origin match. In national news, tributes are flowing for Toowoomba mum Yana Armstrong after she was allegedly murdered by her former partner. Police say human remains were found in bushland over the weekend. The accused is due in court today. And the Coalition is looking to revive its nuclear energy push with a new plan focused on small modular reactors rather than taxpayer-funded power stations. The opposition says the technology could power energy-hungry AI data centres and would be funded by tech companies. And now with a look at all your sport, here's Rob McLennan.
3: Sport. The Mattress Company. Pioneer Road Yandina. Good night, Australia.
4: In AFL, Essendon has been flogged by the Lions by 90 points. In NRL, the Titans have had a 22-18 loss to the Storm. Sea Eagles falling 19-18 to the Cowboys, and the Rabbitohs beating the Knights 26-24. At Wimbledon, Yannick Sinner's paid tribute to Alexander Zverev after beating him in the men's final.
5: I know another goal is to for you to become number one in the world. You're very, very close, so we need to be... I have to be very careful now.
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7: Blue skies and sunshine, tops of 23. The outlook for tomorrow, fine 24. Looking fine for Wednesday and Thursday as well. Single digits overnight. Another cold one, getting down around 5.
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0: Think you've got the ultimate karaoke anthem? 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

0: Hi, it's July 13. The inaugural FIFA World Cup started in 1930 in Uruguay. The host nation won the cup, defeating Argentina in the final.
1: FIFA selected this country because its national football team won the Olympic football tournament against Argentina in 1928.
0: To 1934, when the first short film featuring the Three Stooges was released. It was called Punch Drunks.
2: How much dough do you generally get?
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0: The Live Aid concerts were held on this day in 1985. The biggest names in music from around the world performed to raise money for famine relief in Africa, all led by now Sir Bob Geldof.
4: No, you've got to get on the phone and take the money out of your pocket. There are people dying now.
0: It's the anniversary of the release of Kylie Minogue's debut single in 1987. The Neighbours star went to number one with her cover of the 60s classic Locomotion. And in 2024, Donald Trump, yet to be

0: elected for the second time, was injured in an assassination attempt while speaking at a campaign rally in Pennsylvania.
1: You saw Trump then make a fist bump to the crowd to signal that he was okay.
0: Birthday, Sir Patrick Stewart tops the July 13 birthday list. He's 86.
2: There's a great swell of pity for the poor soul who comes to that school.
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3: Han Solo, I'm Captain of the Millennium Falcon.
0: Roger McGuinn, lead singer and guitarist with 60s folk group The Birds, is also 84. Hey, the inventor of the Rubik's Cube, Dr. Erno Rubik, turns 82.
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0: Can you believe Diddy Conn, who played Frenchie in Grease, is 75?
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9: Hi there, I'm Rob McLennan. At least 27 people have been killed in a pub fire in Bangkok. Multiple others were injured when the huge blaze engulfed the building in the Thai capital. DFAT now investigating.